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1: It's sax man Boney James and trumpeter Rick Brown with their 21st century redo of the 1968 top 10 instrumental, Grazing in the Grass. On Cool Jazz.

Boney James and Rick Braun with their year 2000 remake of Hugh Masekela's 1968 top 10 instrumental, Grazing in the Grass. And we'll stay with pop jazz hits from the 1960s for the rest of this set. We'll go to break time with Johnny Rivers' 1967 top 15 single, Summer Rain. But right now, it's the Rascals with their 1968 hit, A Beautiful Morning, which incidentally was one of the first songs ever to be recorded in stereo and was also a forerunner of the smooth jazz music genre of the 70s and the 80s. On Cool Jazz on the Coast.

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5: Partly cloudy, down to 11 tonight and tomorrow. Partly sunny to start, mostly sunny by day's end, the high near 21. Mostly sunny into Tuesday as well, 18 the high, 17 Wednesday. This is Precision Weather meteorologist Phil Spivak for Coast 1011.
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7: I'm Bill Sharp, and you're listening to Cool Jazz on the Coast. One of the most famous musicians of the 20th century, legendary Canadian jazz pianist Oscar Peterson, was born 101 years ago, yesterday, August 15th. As a virtuoso who is considered to be one of the greatest jazz pianists of all time, Peterson played thousands of concerts worldwide in a career lasting more than 60 years. He released more than 200 of his own recordings, half of which were live performances, and appeared on just as many as a sideman. He also appeared in 16 films and documentaries about himself and his music. Peterson was called the Maharaja of the keyboard by Duke Ellington, and was informally known in the jazz community as the King of Inside Swing. He was also one of the best jazz music improvisers of the 20th century. During and after his career, he received multiple awards, including 8 Grammys and multiple Junos, was made an officer in the Order of Canada in 1972, was named to the Canadian Music Hall of Fame in 1978, received the Governor General's Performing Arts Award, received the Order of Ontario in 1992, was placed on Canada's Walk of Fame in 2013, and was honored with 2 postage stamps. There was also a statue honoring him erected in Ottawa in 2010. To mark the 101st birthday of the great Oscar Peterson, I'll spin his 1978 duet with the great Sarah Vaughan of the standard Teach Me Tonight, and I'll complete the set with Peterson's accompaniment of trumpeter Clark Terry on the title track of Terry's 1966 best-selling album, Mumbles. But it begins with one of Oscar's most popular instrumentals, I Love Paris, from the 1959 album, Oscar Peterson Plays the Cole Porter Songbook. 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

Do

0: That was Mumbles by Oscar Peterson and trumpeter Clark Terry. Sarah Vaughan and Oscar Peterson with Teach Me Tonight and I Love Paris by the Oscar Peterson Trio. All to mark yesterday's 101st birthday of iconic jazz pianist Oscar Peterson on Cool Jazz on the Coast.
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0: It's Steve Cole and Sax Pack with Fall For You on Cool Jazz on the Coast.

follow for you by The Sax Pack and featuring saxophone player Steve Cole, who will celebrate his 56th birthday tomorrow, August 17th. Cole is also a professor slash advisor of music business and a session musician. In 2001, he hit the charts with the Grover Washington Jr. and Bill Withers classic Just the Two of Us, and has recorded 11 solo albums and 3 recordings with his smooth jazz band, The Sax Pack. Some other great artist special days happened around this time in August as well. Saskatchewan-born rock and blues singer and songwriter Colin James will also mark his 67th B-Day, August 17th. In a career lasting more than 40 years, James is an outstanding live concert performer, but has also made more than 21 recordings and released multiple hit singles, attaining 7 gold-certified Canadian albums. American jazz singer Maza Leak, better known by her mononym Maza, also marks her 60th B-Day tomorrow, August 17th. Maza is well known by fans of smooth jazz, both from her solo work and her work with the British band Incognito, with whom she has recorded 7 albums, before going on to record 9 critically acclaimed solo albums with several smooth jazz hit singles. Late great and legendary American pop and jazz singer Edie Gourmet was born on today's date, August 16th, 98 years ago. In a long career spanning over 59 years, Gourmet achieved notable success on stage, screen, and in the studio, performing in pop, Latin, and jazz genres, both as a solo artist and as part of a duet with her husband, Steve Lawrence, with whom she also hosted their Emmy-winning television specials. Gourmet's contributions to music were recognized with multiple awards, including a Grammy Award for Best Female Pop Vocal Performances and a Society of Singers Lifetime Achievement Award. And finally, late great American singer, songwriter, and musician Bobby Caldwell was born 75 years ago yesterday, August 15th. Caldwell was known for his soulful and versatile vocals and released several albums spanning R&B, soul, and jazz genres. He released his double platinum hit signature song, What You Won't Do for Love, in 1978. Caldwell later turned to singing standards from the Great American Songbook, but also wrote songs for other artists. To mark these great artists' special days, I'll spin some of their music now. Maza Leak is standing by with her current number 15 jazz chart single, Street Life. That's followed by Bobby Caldwell performing his 1978 smooth jazz hit, You Won't Do for Love. Then Edie Gourmet completes the set with her 1963 Grammy-nominated top 10 single, Blame It on the Bossa Nova. But Canada's own Colin James gets it all moving with I'm Shakin', now on the coast.

0: That was Edie Gourmet with Blame It on the Bossa Nova. Before that, What You Won't Do for Love by Bobby Caldwell, Mesa's current jazz chart single, Street Life, and Colin James performing I'm Shaken, all on Cool Jazz on the Coast.
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12: Partly cloudy, down to 11 tonight and tomorrow. Partly sunny to start, mostly sunny by day's end, the high near 21. Mostly sunny into Tuesday as well, 18 the high, 17 Wednesday. This is Precision Weather meteorologist Phil Spivak for Coast 1011.
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0: I'm Bill Sharp, and you're tuned to Cool Jazz on the Coast. And if you want to see the playlist for this program, I have it posted for you at facebook.com/coast1011. All right, now we've got an all-Canadian set of tunes. Longtime Ontario-based singer-songwriter Mark Jordan is standing by with his jazzy remake of Blue Nile's 1989 hit, Downtown Lights. Then Mexican-Canadian singer Amanda Martinez completes the set with her summer 2024 single, Release Me. But award-winning Ontario guitarist Rob Tardick starts it off with his current instrumental, La Fuerza. Coast 1011.

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1: Thanks for staying tuned to Cool Jazz on the Coast. Whenever I experience those hot days of summer, I am often reminded of the sun and heat from the beaches in Varadero, Cuba, which is one of the great beaches in the world. And then I'm reminded of the fabulous music that comes from or is inspired by those great island people, who I'm thinking about as they suffer through some very hard times right now. So, from one island that enjoys their music to another. Right now, it's a set of tunes about Cuba, including young Cuban-born singer Camila Cabello with her 2018 mega hit, Havana. Then Jimmy Buffett completes the set with 15 Cuban Minutes from his 2020 album, Life on the Flip Side. But American sax lady Jessie J starts it off with her 2015 instrumental, Cuba, on the Coast.

Gulfstream, and everybody heard. Now the clock just keeps on ticking. I hear it everywhere I go. And I sing along and cause the bar, the long Calle Ocho. God bless Ricky Ricardo.

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12: Partly cloudy, down to 11 tonight and tomorrow. Partly sunny to start, mostly sunny by day's end, the high near 21. Mostly sunny into Tuesday as well, 18 the high, 17 Wednesday. This is Precision Weather meteorologist Phil Spivak for Coast 101.1.
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13: 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We'll approach the top of the hour with a couple of great Cool Jazz remakes. World-renowned singer Layla Hathaway teams up with late great pianist Joe Sample on their recording of the 1950s Peggy Lee standard Fever. But first, it's former baseball superstar turned jazz guitarist Bernie Williams with his instrumental take on Kansas' 1978 hit Dust in the Wind on Coast 101.1.

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1: I'm Bill Sharp, and you're listening to Cool Jazz on the Coast. Yesterday, August 15th, marks 57 years since the beginning of the now legendary Woodstock Music Festival, which lasted for 3 days, ending on August 17, 1969. The festival attracted an audience of more than 400,000 people and was billed as an Aquarian Exposition, 3 days of peace and music, held at Max Yasker's 600-acre dairy farm in Bethel, New York, 70 kilometers southwest of Woodstock, New York. 32X performed outdoors despite sporadic rain, and the event has since become widely regarded as a pivotal moment in music history. The concert's significance was reinforced by a 1970 Academy Award-winning documentary film and a best-selling soundtrack, plus a Joni Mitchell-written song that became a major hit. In 2004, Rolling Stone listed the Woodstock Festival as number 19 of the 50 moments that changed the history of rock and roll. In 2017, the festival site was listed on the National Register of Historic Places. Ritchie Havens started the show at 5.07 p.m. on the 15th, and Jimi Hendrix was the last act to perform on Sunday morning from 9 till 11. Hendrix's image performing the Star Spangled Banner is regarded as a defining moment of the 1960s. The careers and identities of some of the musical groups that appeared at Woodstock were locked into the permanent identity of rock music. All right, now I'll spin some of their actual live performances, including Santana's live version of Soul Sacrifice, followed by Joe Cocker's now legendary performance of the Beatles' Help for My Friends. But it begins with Canadian artist Lila Bialy's 2007 jazz version of Joni Mitchell's anthem, which explains what happened at Woodstock. Now, on the coast.

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10: Partly cloudy, down to 11 tonight and tomorrow. Partly sunny to start, mostly sunny by day's end, the high near 21. Mostly sunny into Tuesday as well, 18 the high, 17 Wednesday. This is Precision Weather meteorologist Phil Spivak for Coast 1011.
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0: to bring back a festival to celebrate this music.
1: There's such a wealth of entertainers here, jazz musicians and blues musicians, that we can do this festival with so many local musicians, and it's comprehensive, Bill.
2: So, Krista, give us a little background about this new festival. Who decided to undertake the venture? Some details about the festival.
0: Well, we've been programming a lot of jazz and blues at the Majestic Theater and our main floor bar, Theater Hill, and we know that audiences love it. So we started talking about what would this look like? Could we plan a jazz and blues festival? And so Bill has been working with us. We've had some other fantastic people collaborating with us to plan an incredible festival lineup.
2: So when is it going to take place? Where?
1: It's August 26th to the 30th. Many of the events are happening at the Majestic Theater and at Theater Hill, but also at the Battery Cafe and Solancha and at Aaron's Pub. There's a lot happening over those
2: Great
1: 5 days.
2: Great variety too, hey?
1: Absolutely, absolutely, including some wonderful blues artists, including Brad Power and John Clark.
2: Chris, I'll put you on the spot now. Is there anything special that you're looking forward to with this?
0: One of the things that we're really excited to do is Heather Bambrick is going to be singing with a one-day choir. So we've seen that people want to sing, and we've had a kind of a barrier-free, accessible choir for people to come and just, they come and learn music with Emily Follett and sing a song. So on the night that we have Heather Bambrick on our main stage, which is the Thursday night of our programming, you can come and join the one-day choir. You can learn a song in harmony and then get to sing it with Heather in the main stage upstairs. So we're really excited to have lots of opportunities for people to participate in this festival.
2: Bill, you'll be performing at the show with your new duet, Sweet William. Talk about that for me and about some of the other artists that will be performing around that particular evening.
1: I've been working with Andrew Koziol now for the last 35 years, but we've been primarily focused on music by the great American songbook composers. But over the last number of years, we've been writing music together. So this new album will be coming out in the fall, is an album of all originals. And our duo is called Sweet William Society. We're going to be actually touring across the island this August, but we're having our final concert of the tour at the Majestic on the 29th of August. And we're sharing that show with a number of other duos, including Brad Jefford and Katie Hopkins, and Ana Luisa Ramos and Umberto Piccoli. So that's a concert of duos. A couple of nights previous, we have two fantastic artists, Newfoundlanders who live away, who are going to be in town, which is a great fortune for us. Jeff Johnson's going to be playing a solo piano set, which is very exciting. Of course, Jeff's Juno-nominated artist. And our own Heather Bambrick, also Juno-nominated, ECMA-nominated artist, will be performing that night too. So that's the 27th in the main theater at the Majestic Theater. But also we have afternoon things that are happening on Saturdays and Sundays in Theater Hill. Mary Barry is going to be performing, Natasha Blackwood. We've got Grant King's group Wiku, Bebop, who I know you play on your show.
2: Tell us how to reach the box office, website, contact, tickets, and prices.
0: 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All the information can be found at majestictheaterhill.com. You'll see there's a drop down there for Harbor Jazz and Blues, and all the events are listed there. We also have ticket bundling options, so you can get both main stage shows and you can get a discount. 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
1: I want to say thank you so much, Bill, for supporting this event and for Coast supporting the musicians in this city who are incredible, like top notch. And it's amazing that we can do something like this over the course of 5 days with the people that live in this city and in this province.
2: Well, guys, thanks for coming in. Talk to us about the Harbor Jazz and Blues Festival. Looking forward to it. Great to see you again. Thanks very much.
1: Thank you.
0: Thank you so much.
3: That was Krista Radosky and Bill Brennan talking about the upcoming Harbor Jazz and Blues Festival. And as you may have heard in that interview, one of the acts performing will be the Sweet William Society, made up of St. John's jazz pianist Bill Brennan and Ontario jazz singer Andrea Koziol. So we'll go to break time with the title track from their soon-to-be-released recording, Bread and Roses, now on Cool Jazz on the Coast.

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1: I'm Bill Sharp with Cool Jazz on the Coast. And even though we're getting into the dog days of summer, it is still my favorite season. And I want to celebrate it by using song titles with the word summer in their titles. From his new crossover Yacht Rock / Smooth Jazz album, Flow State, country superstar Keith Urban is standing by with his remake of Seals and Crofts' classic Summer Breeze. Then one of my favorite Latin jazz singers, Bazia, completes the set with Blame It on Summer. But the jazz band Special Effects starts it off with their 2024 jazz chart instrumental, Cool Summer, now on the Coast.

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13: Partly cloudy, down to 11 tonight and tomorrow. Partly sunny to start, mostly sunny by day's end, the high near 21. Mostly sunny into Tuesday as well, 18 the high, 17 Wednesday. This is Precision Weather meteorologist Phil Spivak for Coast 101.1.
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Thanks for tuning in to this edition of Cool Jazz on the Coast. 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Until next Sunday, I'm Bill Sharp, and I hope that you've enjoyed the music.

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6: 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Today has partly to mostly sunny skies, the high getting up to 21 degrees. It'll be clear for tonight, low 9, and mostly sunny on Tuesday, high 18.

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5: 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It'll be partly to mostly sunny for today, the high getting up to 21 degrees. It's clear tonight, low 9, and mostly sunny Tuesday, high 18.

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2: Carolyn just made me feel like a young boy again. Wait a minute. Hold on. Rewind that tape.
1: Yeah, that sounds terrible. HR!
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4: 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It'll be partly to mostly sunny, high 21 for today. Tonight, clear skies, low 9, and mostly sunny Tuesday with a high 18.

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4: 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Today will be partly to mostly sunny, the high up to 21. Clear for tonight, low 9 and mostly sunny, 18 for Tuesday.

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2: 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Partly to mostly sunny today and a high up to 21 tonight. It's clear, low 9. Tuesday, mostly sunny and a high 18 degrees.

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3: 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Partly to mostly sunny for today, the high 21 degrees. It'll be clear tonight, low 9, and mostly sunny for Tuesday, the high 18.

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5: 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Partly to mostly sunny, the high 21 for today. Clear skies tonight, low 9. Tuesday, it's mostly sunny, high 18.

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8: For PuroClean, the paramedics of property damage, water, fire, mold, and more, PuroClean has you covered. Today will be partly to mostly sunny, highs up to 21. Clear skies, low 9 tonight, and mostly sunny for Tuesday, the high 18.

0: we could just go up there and hang out.
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0: Mm.
1: They have pre-wrapped sausages, but they don't have pre-wrapped bacon.
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4: 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Today will be partly to mostly sunny and the high up to 21. It's clear, low 9 for tonight, and mostly sunny for Tuesday, the high 18.

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3: 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Partly to mostly sunny, high 21 today. It's clear, low 9 tonight. And for Tuesday, mostly sunny, high 18.

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5: 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Partly to mostly sunny today, high 21. Tonight will be clear, low 9, and mostly sunny for Tuesday, high 18.

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5: 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Today, it'll be partly to mostly sunny and a high up to 21. Clear for tonight and a low 9. And for Tuesday, mostly sunny, high 18.

0: Good morning, I'm Aiden Hibbs with Coast Local Headlines for Solancha Whiskey Bar, featuring fine whiskeys, wines, and cocktails, live music on their baby grand piano, captivating harbor views, and free parking, 115 Duckworth Street. Premier Tony Wakeham, Quebec Premier Christine Fréchette, and reportedly Prime Minister Mark Carney are set to meet in St. John's today to make an announcement regarding energy security and economic development. The announcement is planned for 1:45 this afternoon and should center around Muskrat Falls. Meanwhile, opposition parties in both provinces are raising concerns that the details have been kept quiet and the deal has been rushed. On Friday, Jody Wall, Minister of Housing, announced that the Newfoundland and Labrador Housing Corporation has issued three RFPs for ongoing housing and in-home supports for 75 individuals in St. John's. This is the latest step in shifting government's transitional and supported living response from Horizons at 106 into an in-community supportive model. And the Royal Newfoundland Constabulary Association has launched a new advocacy campaign focusing on providing better access to information for its members. The RNCA represents approximately 400 non-commissioned ranks of the RNC. The ranks are made up of constables, sergeants, and staff sergeants. The campaign, which included a brand new website transformation, was completed over the last several months and launched last week. The refreshed website can be found at rnca.yourrnca.ca.
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2: 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With Coast Precision Weather, here's meteorologist Russ Murley.
3: Good morning. Skies balance out as partly sunny today with a high near 22. South winds at 15 to 25. We'll see a few clouds tonight, lows near 11. Partly to mostly sunny, 21 tomorrow. Partly cloudy Tuesday night, lows near 11. And lots of cloudiness Wednesday with a high of 18. Maybe some showers by Thursday. I'm Precision Weather Meteorologist Russ Murley for Coast 1011.
2: St. John's, partly cloudy, 11 degrees. Clarenville, it's clear, and 12 degrees. 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Lease the all-new 2026 Nissan Sentra S for just $161 bi-weekly plus tax. Available now at O'Neill Nissan, Cornerbrook Nissan, or Grand Falls, Windsor Nissan. All right, pretty good drive so far this morning. Some paint crews are out this hour. Yeah, watch for the signs and the flashing lights. No construction, but a lot of grind and patchwork will continue. Black Marsh, Kenmount, just name a few. Rope Walk, Columbus, and Freshwater. Kelsey Drive and the Thorburn Road, Goldstone Street intersection continuing to get some work done for the rest of the year, actually. And always slow down at that intersection of Portugal Cove Road, Major's Path, and Airport Heights Drive. Starting today, some work for the Gould Fire Station will take place near the construction site there. Motorists traveling on Main Road may experience some brief delays. We have one ferry sailing from Belle Island. And remember, if you have a traffic tip this morning, call us on the coastline, 754-1011.
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0: Coast 101.1 608. Some Adele to get you started in the morning. Bill Hart here. No Carolyn. She's off this week. So going solo. Got Aiden coming here bright and early doing the news. And let me tell you, Aiden doesn't look like a morning person. Well, either that or, you know, he just got a role in the latest zombie film. No offense, Aiden. Yeah, you're good. He's the boss, so we got to treat him right. We are looking forward to a pretty decent day today. And we have lots to talk about, too. The Special Olympic athletes are home. They had a very successful Summer Games in Medicine Hat, Alberta. Oh boy, we are so proud of them. Stick around, we have some medal totals coming up in just a few minutes. And of course, later on this morning at 7:30, we have that $300 gas card from North Atlantic Orange Stores that we're going to try to give away. So if you have seen Jenna and you saw her over the weekend in the Coast Summer Cruiser or entered online at coast1011.com, we could be calling out your name at 7:30, and we will give you 10 minutes and 11 seconds to call us back on the coastline, 754-1011. Do you do that? That gas card is yours.
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0: 6:11 with Bill. As mentioned, no Carolyn. We're going solo today. Partly cloudy in St. John's, 11 degrees. Clear in Clarenville, 12. Here's Rod Stewart. Mornings on the Coast.

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0: Coast 101.1, walking on the sun from Smash Mouth. Seeing a little bit of that right now. Looking at a mix of sun and cloud this morning. How about a high of around 22? We have a ways to go. It's only 11 right now. It's 12 degrees in Clarendonville. And in about 10 minutes' time, the plane is going to touch down at the St. John's International Airport. And the Olympics, the Special Olympics athletes are going to be arriving home after a very successful week-long competition in Medicine Hat, Alberta for the Summer Games. And what a week it was for our athletes. We've been talking about these guys for a while. And they finished the tournament with, get this, I love saying this out loud because some of you are hearing this for the first time, 57 medals. 57. More than any other province in Atlantic Canada, I might add. 17 gold, 23 silver, 17 bronze. We are so proud of you guys. And a big shout out to those of you who are just pulling up into the airport parking lot, ready to go in there and welcome them all home.
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0: All right, 6:21 with Bill. No, Carolyn, she's off on vacation. Just got a text message from my buddy Paul. The WestJet flight from Calgary is delayed to 8:45, so the athletes will not be home in a few minutes. It'll be a few hours. Nonetheless, still a proud moment to get those folks home again. A lot of hugs going around. It's Haywire, morning on the coast.

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0: Coast 101.1 628. Hey, good morning. It's Bill Hart. Carolyn Moore is off today. Partly sunny today. High of 22. Currently in St. John's, it's 11 degrees. It's clear and 12 in Clarenville. Sad news. First thing this morning. Boy, this is really shocking. Hayden Panettiere. You know, you've seen her in Nashville. I loved her in Nashville. She was amazing. Also, she was in Heroes, Remember the Titans, and a whole lot more. Passed away last night. We heard this breaking news. Only 36 years of age. Oh, man. Man, it's so sad to hear people that young, especially those in Hollywood, you know, having been forced to say goodbye way too early. Very sad. No other information has been given. We're just still trying to wrap our head around all this. Hayden Panettiere passes away at the age of 36 years of age. Wow. Coast all day traffic. How you doing? It's all brought to you by Canadian Tire, your local lawn care headquarters. Shop lawnmowers, grass seed, mulch, soils, fertilizers, and more at Canadian Tire, Kelsey Drive, Merchant Drive, or Hebron Way. Not a bad morning for a drive, not a lot of volume on the go, not a lot of construction either, but driving in early this morning, I saw some paint crews out there, so there may be in your area too, so watch for the flashing lights and the signs and such. A lot of grind and patchwork also forcing you to slow down just a little bit. Black Marsh, Kenmount, Rope Walk, Columbus, Freshwater, just name a few, Kelsey Drive, Thurburn Road, Goldstone Street intersection. Portico Cove Road, Majors Path, Airport Heights Drive intersection. That's going to be a busy spot, as it usually is. And heads up, starting today, some work for the Gould Fire Station will take place near that construction site that's on the go near there. And motorists traveling on the main road may experience some brief delays. One ferry sailing from Belle Island. And keep us posted. Traffic tips always welcome here. 754-1011.
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Coast 101.1. I love Pink. So what? It's 6:37 with Bill Hart. Carolyn Moore is on vacation this week, partly sunny today. High of 22. It's 11 in St. John's, 12 in Clarenville. Disney nuts. I'm a little bit of a Disney nut myself. I appreciate a good Disney movie because I have yet to see one that I did not enjoy. And growing up with two daughters, we have seen every

0: Story, Disney, movie, 7,000 times each one. Mm-hmm, guaranteed. Well, the ultimate Disney fan event, D23, took place over the weekend and in Anaheim, California. And what they did is just let everyone know what they are working on for the future, new movies and such, and TV shows. Very exciting, because I'll tell you, I just mentioned my kids and I watched every Disney movie, and some of these are going to get some long-awaited sequels. Case in point, The Incredibles. Love that movie. The first one, the second one, third one is being worked on as we speak. Also, they announced Coco 2. Now, listen, Coco probably doesn't, get all the accolades it deserves, but it is a fantastic movie, so I will definitely watch the sequel, kids or not. Tangled, the Rapunzel story, the animated one, yep. Live-action treatment coming for that. Romy and Michelle's high school reunion. Raise your hands if you saw that. They're coming back for a sequel. Obviously not a high school reunion because it's well past high school now, but there is a sequel, Ice Age, Boiling Point, a new Star Wars movie called Starfighter, and also sequels for Zootopia and Let It Go. Let It Go. Frozen is going to get another sequel too. Yeah, Frozen 3. Most of these will be in theaters in 2028. So the countdown, it's on.
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0: 6:41, up and at 'em. It's Monday. Hooray! No, this doesn't seem to fit. Russ says partly sunny today. High of 22. It is 12 degrees with Billy Idol on the coast.

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0: Coast 101.1. It is 6:48, and a cruel summer definitely is. We didn't get as much heat and sun as we deserve, and Russ says we'll get some today. Partly sunny and a high of 22. Bananarama doing the vocal honors there just a few seconds ago. How you doing? I'm Bill Hart. Carolyn Moore is off on vacation this week, and there's lots happening today. Again, want to say welcome back. They're not here yet, but they soon will be. The Olympians, our Special Olympic athletes that competed in the Summer Games in Medicine Hat, Alberta, will be arriving at 8:45 this morning. Others will arrive at airports on the West Coast, but a whole lot of medals being won. Oh yeah, there was a ton, more than any other Atlantic Canadian province, I might add. But 8:45, they'll be arriving. The flight was delayed due to thunderstorms in Calgary. So that makes sense. You don't want to fly during all the thunder and stuff. So we look forward to seeing them. And hopefully at 7:30, one of you is going to be very, very happy with a $300 gas card from Orange Store North Atlantic. Now, if you did not see Jenna in the Coast Summer Cruiser over the weekend and filled out a ballot, don't panic. You need the gas just as much as everybody else does, so we'll give you the opportunity, and the opportunity window is shrinking very fast by the second. You can go to our website, coast1011.com, and you can enter right now.
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0: All right, 6:51. Good Monday morning. It's Bill Hart, 12 degrees here in St. John's and Clarendonville with Avicii on the coast.

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0: Good morning, I'm Eden Hibbs with Coast Local Headlines. Premier Tony Wakeham, Quebec Premier Christine Fréchette, and reportedly Prime Minister Mark Carney are set to meet in St. John's today to make an announcement regarding energy security and economic development. The announcement is planned for 1:45 this afternoon and should center around Muskrat Falls. Meanwhile, opposition parties in both provinces are raising concerns that the details have been kept quiet and the deal has been rushed. On Friday, Jody Wall, Minister of Housing, announced that the Newfoundland and Labrador Housing Corporation has issued 3 RFPs for ongoing housing and in-home supports for 75 individuals in St. John's. This is the latest step in shifting government's transitional and supported living response from Horizons at 106 into an in-community supportive model. And the Royal Newfoundland Constabulary Association has launched a new advocacy campaign focusing on providing better access to information for its members. The RNCA represents approximately 400 non-commissioned ranks of the RNC. The ranks are made up of constables, sergeants, and staff sergeants. The campaign, which included a brand new website transformation, was completed over the last several months and launched last week. The refreshed website can be found at rnca.yourrnca.ca. Coast Precision
1: 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We turn our attention now to Coast meteorologist Russ Murley, and precision weather is what you're all about. Sunshine is what we're desperately needing. What do you have for us, sir?
2: Yeah, well, the first half of August did not disappoint. We've got a partly sunny Monday. Not a bad-looking day across the Avalon. 22 this afternoon. South winds at 15 to 25. Locally stronger gusts right at the shore. Where winds blow onshore locally, it will be a little bit cooler. A few clouds tonight, down to 11. Lots of sunshine, 21 tomorrow. Partly cloudy, 11 tomorrow night. Mostly cloudy Wednesday at 18. Maybe some showers near 20 on Thursday. I'm Precision Weather Meteorologist Russ Murley for Coast 1011.
1: Thank you, Russ. In St. John's, it's overcast and 12. Clarenville, a few clouds and 12 degrees. Coast all-day traffic. 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Available now at O'Neill Nissan, Cornerbrook Nissan, or Grand Falls Windsor Nissan. All right, traffic starting to build just a little bit. We saw pink crews earlier this morning. They still may be out there, so watch for the signs and the flashing lights. A ton of grind and patch projects on the go. I'm going to slow things down a wee bit on Black Marsh, Kenmount, Ropewalk Lane, Columbus and Freshwater, Kelsey Drive and the Thurburn Road, Goldstone Street intersection. Expect workers there as well. TCH to the Fox Trap Overpass, Prince Philip Drive eastbound traffic. Again, all traffic near the University Center is being diverted onto Irwin's Road, and westbound traffic, that left turning lane into Livier's Loop, is still closed. Busy intersection as usual, Portugal Cove Road, Matrix Path, and Airport Heights Drive. And heads up that starting today, work will start, the infrastructure work for the Goulds Fire Station near that construction site. So motorists traveling on the main road may experience some brief delays. One ferry sailing from Belle Island. And if you have a traffic tip, remember to call us anytime on the Coastline, 754-1011.
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0: Coast 101.1 Cranberries and Dreams 708. How you doing? This is Bill Hart. Carolyn Moore is off this week. We're looking at a partly sunny day today and a high of 22. It's not off to a sunny start. Overcast and 12 here in St. John's. A few clouds and 12 there in Clarenville. And, well, a lot of rumblings lately over the Barbie movie. Yeah, I have to be honest. When it first came out, I know Carolyn was all excited about it. My wife was excited. So were my kids. I was like, yeah, I'll see it, see what it's all about. I thought it was well done. I thought it was really well. And I wasn't the only one that thought that, because that movie made $1.4 billion worldwide. And Barbie at the time was the highest grossest film of 2023. Margot Robbie playing Barbie, Ryan Gosling playing Ken, made a whole bunch of money on that one. As a matter of fact, Margot apparently raked in about $50 million, and I'm not sure what Ryan Gosling made, but the numbers now are coming out because they want to do a sequel. Why wouldn't you? If your movie makes over $1 billion, there's more money to be made. So yeah, I want to do the sequel. But they're having a problem reaching deals with those actors that we just mentioned. Apparently Ryan wants $20 million to reprise his role as Ken. And, well, you know what? Margot made about $50 million in that first movie, so, she, you know, she's asking for a whole lot of money, and deservedly so. I mean, there's no denying that. You get what you're worth, and we agree with that. But Warner Brothers has a problem trying to reach an agreement, and time is running out. Yeah, you see, Warner Brothers has a licensing agreement with Mattel, so that way they have the rights to kind of do a movie and everything. However, if by the end of December they don't have an agreement reached, then there's issues. There's going to be problems. If Warner Brothers cannot reach an agreement with the actors by then, the movie rights for Barbie will revert to Mattel, and then they can take Barbie to any other studio they want. Sadly, that may mean different actors playing the roles that we've grown to love. So, you know, come on, tick-tock on that clock. Let's get them signed. I mean, if you're going to make $1 billion, I mean, 20 mil, 50 mil, that's a drop in the bucket.
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0: 712 with Bill. No Carolyn. She's off this week. Our inbox is just vibrating with everybody entering for that $300 gas card that hopefully we'll give away at 7:30. If you didn't see Jenna in the Coast Summer Cruiser, did not fill out a ballot, that's your only other option right now, to go to coast1011.com. Here's Glass Tiger. 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

0: Coast 1011, summer 1977, and still a banger for the summer here when we hit the sunshine and you're on the back deck with something cool to drink. Yeah, Margaritaville, Jimmy Buffett, 721. Good morning. It's Bill, no Carolyn. Of course, she is on vacation, but we're keeping an eye on things everywhere with traffic with your help. Calling the coastline, 754-1011. 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
0: All right, Ridge Road, Mount Sio, and Allendale doing some line painting. Yeah, we saw them coming in here earlier this morning, so they're still finishing up there. So, yeah, watch for the line painters this morning and the signs and the lights that indicate that they are there. And let's make it a safe drive here this morning. 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
0: 7:23 with Bill Hart. Some of our Special Olympic athletes will be arriving at the St. John's International Airport at 8:45 this morning. 57 medals at the Canada Summer Games. Medicine Hat, well done. And coming up, we're going to try to give away a $300 gas card on the coast.

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0: Coast 101.1, great big sea. When I'm up, I can't get down. That's the vibe you need this morning for this Monday. Yeah, Russ says it's going to be a partly sunny day today. High of around 22. It's overcast here in St. John's. A few clouds in Clarenville. 12 degrees all the way around. The weekend wasn't that bad. No, we had a little bit of sunshine on the go. And Jenna was out and about in the Coast Summer Cruiser, checking out the hot spots and such. Even getting you to fill some ballots for a chance to win a $300 gas card from Orange Store, North Atlantic, Petro-Canada. And if you weren't able to see her, the option was always there to fill out a ballot online, coast1011.com. Well, the time is here to find out if we can give away this $300 gas card. And we are looking to hear from Amanda Barrington. Amanda Barrington, we are officially starting the clock. You have 10 minutes and 11 seconds to call us back on the coastline, 754-1011. Do that, and we'll set you up with that $300 gas card, okay? Once again, Amanda Barrington, we're waiting to hear from you. 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Shop lawnmowers, grass seed, mulch, soils, fertilizers, and more at Canadian Tire, Kelsey Drive, Merchant Drive, or Hebron Way. There are some paint crews out and about in the city and outside the metro area, so slow down in those spots. Flashing lights and signs will indicate that they are there. We have a number of grind and patch projects on the go, going to cause some minor delays. We're looking at Black Marsh, Ken Mount, Ropewalk Lane, Columbus and Freshwater, Kelsey Drive, Thorburn Road, Goldstone Street intersection. Speaking of intersections, yes, still slow around the Portugal Cove Road, Majors Path, and Airport Heights Drive intersection. Starting today, some infrastructure work for the Goulds Fire Station taking place near the construction that's by there. So motorists traveling on the main road may experience some brief delays. TCH near the Fox Trap Overpass, yeah, crews are still there. And Prince Philip Drive eastbound traffic, all traffic near the University Center is being diverted onto Irwin's Road. Westbound traffic, that left turning lane onto Livier's Loop, is still closed. It's going to stay that way. Looks like until the end of the month. Belle Island Ferry service on a one boat schedule until 8 a.m. And remember, if you have a traffic tip, call the coastline 754-1011.
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Coast 101.1 736. You know what? We still have not heard from Amanda Barrington, and the time is slowly slipping away. Amanda Barrington, you need to call us 754-1011 if you want to get your hands on this $300 gas card from Orange Store North Atlantic. 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

0: Coast 101.1 740 with Bill and Carolyn is off today and for the rest of the week. Russ says a partly sunny day is to be expected today. A high of around 22. It's 12 degrees here in St. John's and in Clarenville. And in about an hour's time, the St. John's International Airport is going to be a busy spot as athletes that competed in the Special Olympic Summer Games in Medicine Hat, Alberta will be returning home. Oh yeah, it's been a whole lot of fun for them, and boy, they'll have stories to tell. And medals, lots and lots of medals. Newfoundland and Labrador are leaving the Summer Games with 57 of them. 17 gold, 23 silver, and 17 bronze. Boy, oh boy, congratulations to each and every one of you. And once again, they'll be arriving at the St. John's International Airport at about 8:45 this morning. Alrighty, so congratulations once again from all of us here at Coast 101.1. All right, so we are waiting and seeing. Maybe, just maybe, will we give away a $300 gas card from Orange Store North Atlantic, Petro-Canada? We called out a name. It was Amanda Barrington, whose name we were waiting for. And we gave her 10 minutes and 11 seconds to call us back on the coastline, 754-1011. I'm just here killing time now, watching the clock and see if that phone will ring in time. And you know what's going to happen? Nothing. Amanda Barrington did not call back within 10 minutes and 11 seconds. Sorry, Amanda. We have to take back that $300 gas card. But that means good news for somebody else, because next week we'll up it to a $450 gas card. Yeah. Remember, when you fill out a ballot, you have to listen Monday morning at 7:30. That's when we call up the name. We're not going to contact you. No, you have to listen to us and listen for your name. 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Call us when we hear your name, when you hear your name, on that coastline, 754-1011. Program that into your phone, okay? And hopefully next week will be your week to win with Summer on the Coast. It's all brought to you by Leon's Furniture, Elizabeth Avenue East, and Armstrong Boulevard, Gander. And of course, thanks to our friends at Orange Store North Atlantic and Petro Canada.
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0: Coast 1011, summer 2000, actually summer 1991, Billy Falcon and Power Windows. It's 7:51 with Bill. A little distracted here because I'm just checking out some pictures over the event that happened over the weekend in California. Yeah, they handed out the prizes for the 50th annual World's Ugliest Dog Contest. I know. Some of you are going, oh, what a sin, World's Ugliest Dog. Yet Ginny Lou won this, a pug with the tongue hanging from the side. I got to be honest with you. Every year we see the pictures of the world's ugliest dog, and they're so ugly that they're cute. Ginny, I don't think is really that ugly, to be honest with you. Yeah, won $5,000 for her owner. And also, an albino Pomeranian Chihuahua mix named Pinky came in second, while Otto, a Chihuahua mix, finished third, winning $2,000. I noticed Chihuahuas always seem to get a mention in this World's Ugliest Dog Contest. Here's the thing, though, and this is the positive spin on this. This is why they've been doing this for 50 years. They don't do this competition to highlight the physical imperfections of our fur babies. No, they aim to highlight the benefits of adopting rescue dogs. Yeah, like, for example, Ginny Lou, the one who won the competition this year, was actually rescued from the mountains of South Korea before being adopted and brought to California. A lot of stories like this, but they are, I'm telling you, they're so ugly that they're cute. We'll throw some pictures up on our Coast Facebook page, and you can see for yourself.
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0: 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Premier Tony Wakeham, Quebec Premier Christine Fréchette, and reportedly Prime Minister Mark Carney are set to meet in St. John's today to make an announcement regarding energy security and economic development. The announcement is planned for 1:45 this afternoon and should center around Muskrat Falls. Meanwhile, opposition parties in both provinces are raising concerns that the details have been kept quiet and the deal has been rushed. On Friday, Jody Wall, Minister of Housing, announced that the Newfoundland and Labrador Housing Corporation has issued three RFPs for ongoing housing and in-home supports for 75 individuals in St. John's. This is the latest step in shifting government's transitional and supported living response from Horizons at 106 into an in-community supportive model. And the Royal Newfoundland Constabulary Association has launched a new advocacy campaign focusing on providing better access to information for its members. The RNCA represents approximately 400 non-commissioned ranks of the RNC. The ranks are made up of constables, sergeants, and staff sergeants. The campaign, which included a brand new website transformation, was completed over the last several months and launched last week. The refreshed website can be found at rnca.yourrnca.ca.
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2: 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With Coast Precision Weather, here's meteorologist Russ Murley.
3: Good morning. Skies balance out as partly sunny today with a high near 22, south winds at 15 to 25. We'll see a few clouds tonight, lows near 11. Partly to mostly sunny, 21 tomorrow. Partly cloudy Tuesday night, lows near 11. And lots of cloudiness Wednesday with a high of 18. Maybe some showers by Thursday. I'm Precision Weather Meteorologist Russ Murley for Coast 1011.
2: Hey, it's overcast 14 here in St. John's, a few clouds, and 13 in Clarenville. Coast All Day Traffic is brought to you by O'Neill Nissan. Lease the all-new 2026 Nissan Sentra S for just $161 bi-weekly plus tax. Available now at O'Neill Nissan, Cornerbrook Nissan, or Grand Falls, Windsor Nissan. All right, the big slowdowns are on the TCH near the Fox Trap overpass, where work is being done there. That's affecting both lanes of traffic. Also slow around the intersection of Portugal Cove Road, Majors Path, and Airport Heights Drive. That intersection continues to be a busy spot. A few calls on the coastline talking about the line painting at Ridge Road, Mount Sile Road, and Allendale Road. And a little bit of confusion as you come across that. So please slow down in that area. All right, a lot of grind and patchwork on Black Marsh and Ken Mountain Rope Walk, Columbus and Freshwater, Kelsey Drive, and the Thoroughburn Road, Goldstone Street intersection. Don't forget, starting today, there's going to be some infrastructure work around the Goulds Fire Station. That means motorists traveling on the main road may experience some brief delays. Two ferries now operating from Belle Island. Remember, you keep us posted with what's slowing you down. Call us with your traffic tips on the coastline, 754-1011.
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0: Coast 1011. Smooth Santana and Rob Thomas, 807 with Bill. How you doing this morning? Yeah, it's Monday. Hopefully you had a fantastic weekend. Just, perusing through the internet and finding some interesting stories. And this one caught our eye. This guy in California wanted to take a woman on a date. No problem with that. Here's the issue. The date has to be during the week. I guess for time, whatever. And the woman had to work. So he offered to pay for her day off work, meaning whatever she makes during the day and lost wages, he will replace. Okay, no problem. This happened just a few weeks ago. His name is Matt Rhodes. And he did this. And here's what he said. Was trying to hang with this girl yesterday, but she said she had work. I said I'd pay for her day off, and she Apple requested $3,000. Wait a minute here. $3,000 for a day of work? Well, we were curious. We had to go figure out, are there jobs out there where people earn $3,000 a day? The answer is yes, but those typically require some specialized medical training, also involve some high-stakes commission sales, executive leaderships, or business ownerships. And even then, you can get a $3,000 day, but it's not happening every single day. So now he wants her job. So we're trying to figure out what the job is. She has not said anything yet or responded, and these jobs are rare indeed. So the whole internet is going mad over this guy, going, okay, listen, did you get the date? What does she do for a living? We need to know. Questions need to be answered. And so far, nothing as of yet, but I hope he didn't give her $3,000. No, dude wouldn't be that silly. Would he? Men do silly things sometimes.
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0: It's 8:10. Good morning. Hey, Coast Conundrum is coming up. We did not get a winner on Friday, so that gift card from Bronnie Malloy's The Celtic Hearth has ballooned to $50. Your chance to win that on the way here on Coast 1011.

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0: Coast 101.1, U2, Evelation. And that was a big number one hit for them, summer 2001 here in the Great White North, 817 with Bill. I want to give a big shout out to everyone involved in New Evolution Wrestling, who you may recall last week were just pumping the whole Summercade event and Fan Fest. Folks enjoyed that. But Summercade, oh my gosh, at the CLB Armory, absolute sellout. It was crazy, the crowds that were there. Steel cage match, ladder match, a women's triple threat match. So much more on the go there. It was exciting to see. It was good to see the kids having fun getting things signed by the professional athletes that represent NEW. And we'll be talking more about future events, because I'll tell you, when people are coming up to you after the fact saying, "Hey, Bill, when's the next event? When's the next event?" Trust us. As soon as they know, we'll know. And, well, since we'll know, you'll know. So congratulations, NEW, and a very successful Summercade at the CLB Armory this past Friday night. All right, it's time for the Coast Conundrum. As mentioned a few moments ago, we did not get a winner on Friday, so the gift card amount from Brody Malloy's, the Celtic Hearth, is now $50. You can enjoy some fine food there with that. And all you have to do is answer a question in this category. We're going with 90s headlines today. 90s headlines. If you recall some things that happened during the 90s, then maybe this is the time for you to call. On the Coastline, 754-1011.
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0: All right, it's 8:21 with Bill. No, Carolyn has mentioned she's off all this week, but I'm not alone. We are on the line with Chris this morning. Hi, Chris.
7: How you doing, Bill?
0: Fantastic, man. It's an all-men's club here this morning.
7: Okay, bring up the cigars.
0: Yeah, there you go. Yep, and any noises you want to make, we're allowed to do them now. Carolyn won't scrunch up her face and go, ew. So here we go, Chris. I want to set you up with $50 worth of gift cards from Brody Malloy's and the Celtic Hearth. If you can answer this question in the category 90s headlines, you know the rules. We'll ask you the question. We'll give you 5 seconds to give us an answer. You do that, you win. If not, we have to move on to our next caller. So here is your question. Today, in 1998, U.S. President Clinton admitted to having an improper relationship with a White House intern. What was her name?
7: Monica Lewinsky.
0: Uh-huh. There you go. Easy peasy. Congratulations, Chris. $50 in gift cards from Brody Malloy's, the Celtic Hearth, are yours. You stay on the line, okay?
7: Thanks, Bill.
0: You're very welcome. Chris is a winner. We'll do it again tomorrow here on Coast 101.1.
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0: Coast 1011. 826, Jay Giles Band, Centerfold. How you doing? This is Bill. And Russ says we're looking at a partly sunny day today with a high of about 22 degrees. It'd make it kind of comfortable. Not bad, not bad. 14 in St. John's. In Clarenville, it's partly cloudy and 13 degrees. We're getting very excited because we're just minutes away from our friends, our champions, our Special Olympic athletes representing the province, just arriving home now. From Medicine Hat, Alberta, their plane will land at the St. John's International Airport at about 8:45. And man, oh man, the majority of the athletes will be arriving here somewhere on the West Coast. But collectively, I don't know if you heard the number yet about the medals they won. 57 medals is what the haul is for our Special Olympic athletes. 17 gold, 23 silver, 17 bronze, more than any other Atlantic Canadian province. And wow, so proud of everything they have done. I mean, come on, 57 medals. So we're hoping for a nice crowd, enthusiastic crowd, and we will absolutely see that when they arrive at the St. John's International Airport at 8:45 this morning. Can't wait to talk to you all. The stories you will share, the medals you will show off. You have every right to be happy, because we're darn proud of you guys. 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Shop lawnmowers, grass seed, mulch, soils, fertilizers, and more at Canadian Tire, Kelsey Drive, Merchant Drive, or Hebron Way. The busy spots that we've been hearing about this morning, TCH to the Foxtrap Overpass. The work being done there has traffic very, very slow, affecting both directions. Also slow around the intersection of Portugal Cove Road, Majors Path, and Airport Heights Drive. The most calls we've been getting this morning on the coastline is about the line painting that was happening on Ridge Road, Mount Sile Road, and the Allendale Road intersection. Okay, that's causing some delays. Let us know if that's still the case. Okay, the number is coming up. A lot of grind and patch happening on Black Marsh, Kenmount, Ropewalk, Columbus, Freshwater, Kelsey Drive, Thorburn Road, Goldstone Street intersection. Starting today, work for the Goulds Fire Station. Infrastructure work there. And that's near the construction site, so motorists traveling on the main road may experience some brief delays there. We have two ferries sailing from Belle Island. And if we're forgetting something, let us know. Call us on that coastline anytime at all, 754-1011.
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0: Coast 101.1, Little Miss Can't Be Wrong. Spin Doctors, 836 with Bill running solo today. Carolyn is on vacation for the rest of the week and coming off a pretty good weekend. Yeah, the weekend was fantastic. Lots on the go and lots happening not only in our neck of the woods, but around the globe. Specifically, D23, the ultimate Disney fan event over the weekend in Anaheim, California. The diehard Disney fans always go to that because that's when they announce the new movies that they're going to release under the Disney brand. And I'm always excited about this because I'll be honest, I've yet to see a Disney movie I did not like. And growing up with two little girls, we've seen every single one, at least 7,000 times each. Here are the new movies that are coming out from Disney, and most of these are going to be released in theaters in 2028. Frozen 3. Yeah, get ready to hear Let It Go again, or some other song that'll be stuck in your head for years to come. Zootopia 3, Ice Age. I love those movies. Boiling Point, the new one there. Tangled, which was the animated Disney movie based on the story of Rapunzel, is the latest to get the live-action treatment. One of my daughters loved that movie. The Incredibles 3, great. A new Star Wars flick starring Ryan Gosling. It's called Starfighter. Romeo and Michelle's high school reunion, finally getting a sequel. It won't be a high school reunion, obviously. And Lilo and Stitch 2, another live-action movie that's going to be coming out under the brand of Disney. It's just some of the new movies that are coming out. And, of course, everyone's all caught up in the Avengers hype, and why not? But exciting times ahead. If you're a fan of Disney movies, this is going to be a good time. The countdown is on.
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0: All right, C40 with Bill. And we're looking at a partly sunny day today. High of 22. It's 14 here in St. John's, 13 in

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0: one, Shut the Front Door. Are you kidding me? I love that song. 1982, it was the big hit. Summertime, we were all jamming to that. Der Kommissar, After the Fire. There was also another version by Falco, which we also loved, too. We didn't know the words, but we just kind of sang as best as we could. But, man, I was just jamming to that one. It's 8:47. Hi there, it's Bill Hart. Carolyn Moore is off this week. Looks like they have officially arrived at the airport, we do believe. Special Olympic athletes. Yeah, they're arriving, and they're probably landed, but they haven't disembarked yet. But there's going to be a crowd greeting them, what with all their medals and all, 57 of them. Congratulations to all of you. I also want to say thanks to the president of the Newfoundland Regiment, Glenn Stanford, who dropped by last Friday. Guy's busy. New season coming up closer than you think. As a matter of fact, tomorrow will mark the one-month countdown to opening weekend at the Mary Brown Center. Whoa, what? Yeah, opening weekend for the Newfoundland Regiment, September 18th and 19th against the St. John Sea Dogs. Yes, we're talking hockey because it's time to speak because the tickets for those, single tickets anyway, are now available. They went on sale this past Saturday at 12 noon. So if you'd like to be there, remember what happened last year. The first four games sold out. So many of you hockey fans wanted to be there but couldn't. Now, we're giving you advanced warning, okay? Get your tickets, Newfoundland Regiment. You can go to nlregiment.com. You can go to the Mary Brown Center website, either or. Just get your tickets and join us. Guaranteed going to be another sellout at the Mary Brown Center.
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0: It's 8:51 with Bill, no Carolyn. Got a message here from Andy saying they are paving the last section of the Team Gujou Highway. Hey, that's good news. Here's Serena Ryder, Stomba, on the coast.

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Coast 101.903. How you doing? This is Bill. Welcome to Monday and a no-repeat work day. That's right, for Dunn Financial Group. If you hear a repeated song between now and 4, you call us. It could mean $1,000 for you. Here's Honeymoon Suite.

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It is 9:10. Welcome home, Special Olympic athletes. Arriving from Medicine Hat, Alberta, after winning, what, 57 medals at the Summer Games? Well done. 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

0: Coast 101. Ah, summer 1980. Echo Beach, Martha and the Muffins. 918 with Bill Hart. Turning out to be a pretty decent day. Yeah, Russ said we're going to get some partly sunny conditions. We'll hear from him in just a few moments. A lot happened over the weekend, not only across the country, but around the globe. One of the big events that went down was the World's Ugliest Dog Contest happened in California. And Ginny Lou, a six-year-old pug, claimed that title. And I have to be honest with you, we've shared the pictures on our Coast Facebook page. Ginny Lou, I don't think she's worthy of that title. This little pug is pretty cute. Sure, the tongue hangs on the side and such, but I don't know. I have to look down towards the second and third place winners. Pinky, the Chihuahua Pomeranian mix, and third place went to Otto, a Chihuahua mix. They're so ugly, they're cute. We've said that every single year, that you know, these dogs, even though they're not pretty per se, but beauty is in the eye of the beholder for sure. Now, of course, with that being said, a lot of people are a little upset. They think it's kind of cruel, World's Ugliest Dog Contest. But here's what we found out, and we've learned this every single year. It's not about shaming these fur babies. No. You see, the minds behind the contest, they see the event as an opportunity to highlight each dog's individuality and inner beauty, and to promote pet adoption by showing all the amazingly odd and affectionate dogs that are out there waiting to be loved. Like Ginny Lou, for example, was saved from Korea. Yeah. And found its way in the US of A, and she's in California, and now she is the world's ugliest dog. She's too adorable for this call ugly. I'll tell you that right now. Check out the pictures on our Coast Facebook page.
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0: 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With Coast Precision Weather, here's meteorologist Russ Murley.
8: Good morning. Skies balance out as partly sunny today with a high near 22, south winds at 15 to 25. We'll see a few clouds tonight, lows near 11. Partly to mostly sunny, 21 tomorrow. Partly cloudy Tuesday night, lows near 11. And lots of cloudiness Wednesday with a high of 18. Maybe some showers by Thursday. I'm Precision Weather Meteorologist Russ Murley for Coast 1011.
0: Partly cloudy, 16 degrees in St. John's, partly cloudy and 14 in Clarenville.

Coast 101.1 926. You know, we did not get our call back this morning for that $300 gas card with Summer on the Coast. That means next Monday, that ups to $450 worth of gas from Orange Store North Atlantic. So be sure to find Jenna and the Coast Summer Cruiser. 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Here's Belinda Carlisle on the Coast.

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0: 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There are plenty of parties to be had in Prince of Wales Collegiate. Class of 1971 is throwing one of them. Yes, the 55-year reunion. So they're looking for classmates. If you attended Prince of Wales Collegiate in 1971 and have not yet contacted the organizing committee, please do so as soon as you possibly can to find out what's going on. Okay, all the details and the numbers and such can be found on our Community Matters page at coast1011.com.
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Coast 101.1, looking at a partly sunny day today with a high around 22. It's 17 in St. John's, 15 in Clarenville. 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

0: Coast 101.1. It is 646 with Bill. Yeah, Carolyn's off this week, and we have some sunshine in the forecast. Russ standing by with all the details. What a day it's been so far. It's been a little up and down, that sort of thing. First of all, the up. Our Special Olympic athletes have returned from Medicine Hat, Alberta, with all the medals that they have won. And boy, have they won a lot. 57 medals they're coming home with. 17 gold, 23 silver, 17 bronze. Well done. We are so proud of you guys. You've done so, so well. In all the number one in all of Atlantic Canada, by the way. Yeah, of all the provinces, Newfoundland, Labrador, and Atlantic Canada won the most medals. That's always cool to brag about. So kudos, I say. The only down part is that somebody missed out on a $300 gas card this morning. Yes. Turns out it was a ballot that was filled out with Jenna and the Coast Summer Cruiser. We gave them 10 minutes and 11 seconds to call us back. They did not. So that means next Monday, you'll have a chance to claim a $450 gas card from Orange Door, North Atlantic Petro Canada. All you have to do to win that is see Jenna and the Coast Summer Cruiser fill out a ballot. Or, as per usual, if you can't see Jenna, things happen. Maybe you're working, you have family down, you can't go out. You could enter online, coast1011.com. Remember, if you entered last week, you have to enter again. We are scrapping all the previous entries, and we're starting fresh today. So good luck. More winning still to come with Summer on the Coast on Coast 101.1.
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0: 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With Coast Precision Weather, here's meteorologist Russ Murley.
13: Partly sunny skies and near seasonable temperatures this afternoon. South winds at 15 to 25. A few higher gusts near the shore. A few clouds tonight. Lows near 11. Should be a beautiful Tuesday. Partly to mostly sunny. 21 degrees tomorrow. Partly cloudy. 11 degrees Tuesday night. We'll see a lot of cloudiness Wednesday with a high of 18 and a few showers on Thursday. I'm Precision Weather Meteorologist Russ Murley for Coast 101.1.
0: We have sunshine and 17 degrees here in St. John's. It's partly cloudy and 15 in Clarenville.

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That's Simple Minds. Don't you forget about me on the coast. I'm Dana Parsons. What a great start to the day, a great start to the week. Being able to wake up in the morning, rip the curtains open, and see the sunshine, it just makes such a difference. Here's Barney Bentall and the Legendary Hearts. I'm doing fine.

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That's Sixpence None the Richer with Kiss Me on the Coast. I'm Dana Parsons. We have a great Summer on the Coast song coming your way from London Beat. It's been a long time since I've heard it, and I can't wait. But first, Lifehouse with You and Me on the Coast.

When you think summer, you think classic hits. Summer on the Coast with Refine MediSpa. Their team of registered nurses and nurse practitioners don't just offer treatments, they offer confidence. 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Summer 1990.

0: From the summer of 1990, that's London Beat. I've been thinking about you on the coast. I'm Dana Parsons. Did you have a good weekend? Was it busy? For me, it was a great mix of being busy. I had some shows, but I also had a little bit of time to catch up with friends on Friday night. And then yesterday, I took in the Golden Girls show that was happening at Holy Heart Theater. And if you attended, I'm sure you feel the same. I learned a few new words and terms, none of which I can say on air. Whoa, it was wild. And it was really funny. Maybe this weekend you attended a wedding, because, of course, summer in Newfoundland, it's a popular time for weddings. So today I want to ask, as a guest, what is your favorite part of a wedding? Is it the ceremony? Do you love the dinner and the mingling? Maybe it is a wedding that has, you know, the mingling and the apps. Maybe the dance is the favorite part of a wedding for you. Maybe it's the garter dance. You know, each wedding is so unique, and that's why I love it. It's an expression of the couple. So today, I want to know, what is your favorite part of a wedding? You can join in on our Coast Facebook page or call the Coastline anytime, 754-1011. Also, today, we'll get an update on our Coast Cruiser gas card. Did we give it away this morning? It was already sitting at $300 in gas, which is an awesome prize. Or will we be adding to that pile? We will see. First up, though, we're going to get a look at our Coast Precision Weather.
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8: Partly sunny skies and near seasonable temperatures this afternoon. South winds at 15 to 25. A few higher gusts near the shore. A few clouds tonight. Lows near 11. Should be a beautiful Tuesday. Partly to mostly sunny. 21 degrees tomorrow. Partly cloudy. 11 degrees Tuesday night. We'll see a lot of cloudiness Wednesday with a high of 18 and a few showers on Thursday. I'm Precision Weather Meteorologist Russ Murley for Coast 1011.
0: It's a beautiful day out there. St. John's and Clarenville seeing sunshine and 17 degrees on the coast.

Our Canadian Joel Plaskett, nowhere with you on the coast. I'm Dana Parsons. If you have a community event coming up and you need some help getting the word out there, send the details into us on air at coast1011.com. We'll see if we can get it up on the website for you. Here's Bruce Springsteen, Dancing in the Dark on the Coast.

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0: perfect summer song. It is Summer on the Coast with Summer Nights, Olivia Newton-John and John Travolta. I'm Dana Parsons, and speaking of summer, you must know by now our Summer on the Coast 2026 with Leon's Furniture is in full swing. It's still going. Our Jenna Bowring has had a busy summer so far. I mean, she's been everywhere. All of the special events, all of the parks and the beaches, the splash pads, the markets, the car washes, you name it, she's been there, and she continues to get on out and explore our beautiful province. I know she's got a full, busy Thursday through to Sunday planned ahead. And here's the thing. You are definitely going to want to track Jenna down when she hits the road on Thursday. Monday mornings, we always draw for a gas card. It is a North Atlantic Orange Store gas card, compliments of Steers Insurance. It's normally $150, okay? So each week, Jenna is handing out ballots. She is reminding you to make sure that you are tuned in Monday morning, 7:30 a.m. to see if we call your name. And if we do, well, you got to call to claim your gas card. If not, it goes back into the pot and it rolls over. So last week we had a $300 gas card up for grabs, which we were trying to give away this morning. And guess what? It didn't go, which means we have a $450 North Atlantic Orange Star gas card to give away coming up our following Monday. So make sure you track Jenna down. Get in on the Coast swag and instant prizes that she has aboard the Coast Cruiser and set a reminder to be tuned in Monday morning. It's not an exact science. 7:30 a.m., of course. Songs and news run long. You know, this is real life. But, you know, in and around 7:30 a.m., we call your name. Either way, we give you 10 minutes and 11 seconds to call us back and claim your prize. And hopefully you're going to get your hands on that prize. Once again, a $450 North Atlantic Orange Star gas card as part of our Summer on the Coast. I'm wishing you good luck for this week. 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
9: Partly sunny skies and near seasonable temperatures this afternoon. South winds at 15 to 25, a few higher gusts near the shore, a few clouds tonight, lows near 11. Should be a beautiful Tuesday, partly to mostly sunny, 21 degrees tomorrow, partly cloudy, 11 degrees Tuesday night. We'll see a lot of cloudiness Wednesday with a high of 18 and a few showers on Thursday. I'm Precision Weather Meteorologist Russ Murley for Coast 101.1.
0: We've got a beautiful start to the week in St. John's, sunshine and 19. Clarenville is sitting at 18 degrees on the coast.

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That's Fleetwood Mac with Dreams on the Coast. Hey, it's me, Dana Parsons, wishing you a happy Monday. Already a happy one for me, looking out, even though I'm at the work desk, looking out and seeing the sunshine. It just makes a big difference, and I plan on getting out and soaking it up today. I am going to tick a couple of things off of my summer bucket list for sure. Might even make it out to La Manche to finally do that trail. I mean, we've got the weather. May as well soak it up while we can. Here's Nickelback with Far Away on the Coast.

That's Naked Eyes. Always something there to remind me on the coast. Today, a little question to get you marinating on and chiming in on. I'm asking, when it comes to being a guest at a wedding, is there a favorite part of it? Is it the ceremony that you love seeing these two people coming together? Is it the meal, sitting down with everybody, having good chats, or is it the dance, maybe the garter dance? What's your favorite part of being a guest at a wedding? I want to know.

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0: With Elvis and JXL, a little less conversation. I'm Dana Parsons, and looking at the window, we have a beautiful day. 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That intersection, of course, work continuing there. Maybe some slowdowns. 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
6: Partly sunny skies and near seasonable temperatures this afternoon. South winds at 15 to 25. A few higher gusts near the shore. A few clouds tonight. Lows near 11. Should be a beautiful Tuesday. Partly to mostly sunny. 21 degrees tomorrow. Partly cloudy. 11 degrees Tuesday night. We'll see a lot of cloudiness Wednesday with a high of 18 and a few showers on Thursday. I'm Precision Weather Meteorologist Russ Murley for Coast 1011.
0: It's a beautiful day out there. Sunshine and 19 degrees in St. John's. Clarenville is sitting at 18 degrees on the coast.

Soul Asylum Runaway Train on the Coast. I'm Dina Parsons. If you've got the kids in tow and you're looking to get your kids involved with some Newfoundland folk music, and they happen to be within the age range of 0 to 24 months, stick around. I'm going to give you some details on the Wednesday Wiggles session coming up. Here's Duran Duran, Hungry Like a Wolf on the Coast.

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If you'd like to grab for the details on the Wednesday Wiggles or anything else we've listed, visit coast1011.com under Community Matters.

That's Brian Adams, Cuts Like a Knife on the Coast. I'm Dana Parsons. If you missed it earlier, I mentioned our gas card for our summer on the coast has now gone up to $450. Next Monday, if you fill out the ballot, make sure you keep your ears out. You could be the winner. Here's REO Speedwagon.

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0: Summer on the Coast. That's Pseudo Echo Funky Town. I'm Dana Parsons, and there was a chance you might have heard that at a wedding over the years. That is the question I'm asking today within that vein. You know, it feels like a good time to ask because I think summer in Newfoundland is a great time to have a wedding. And I'm sure you've probably attended one at least within this year. So it still applies to you. When it comes to being a guest at a wedding, you know, there's so many different parts. There's the ceremony. That is always very unique depending on the couple. It could be in a church. It could be in a backyard. Could be smack dab in the middle of a dance floor. We have the meal portion, or it could be cocktails and apps. We have the dance, or you might not have a dance. Who knows? There's also the bouquet toss and the garter dance. Those are always fan favorites. Today I'm asking, what is your favorite part of a wedding? What do you love witnessing or being a part of? Just put up the question. Love to hear your thoughts. We've already got a couple people chiming in. Leslie Murphy Hickey says, the ceremony is always my favorite part. If I could choose, I'd go to the ceremony and not the reception. Oh, I will say, I have to say this. When it came to my wedding, mine and Wade's, the ceremony is probably the thing we put the least amount of thought into. And when I think of our wedding, it might have been maybe my favorite part. We got married at St. James United Church, and a friend of mine married us. I had my friends sing us down the aisle. I had my cousin, Chelsea, who played us down the aisle as well. And then a bunch of my really talented friends sang us back up the aisle. It was just really funny. And I remember at that moment, because we got married September the 3rd, the sunshine was just beaming in through the stained glass windows. And it was just a really magical moment. And like I said, it's probably the thing we put the least thought into. So, yeah, we've got JL saying the dance once all of the formalities are over and with everybody relaxed and ready to party. That is my favorite part. I love it. Each wedding is so unique. It's an expression of the couple, or at least you hope it is, because weddings get out of hand. You know it. Big families, there's, you know, usually a little bit of drama, usually things you have to work around. And it can be a big event. It could also be a very small, personal, beautiful event. And I love that too. So I've been to many a wedding. I love them all. And I'd love to hear your thoughts. What is your favorite part? When you are a guest, you're attending a wedding. What is your favorite part of the wedding? I want to know. Join in that conversation on our Coast Facebook page or drop us a line anytime at 754-1011.
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12: 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Premier Tony Wakeham is welcoming Quebec Premier Christine Frechette and Prime Minister Mark Carney to the capital city today. They are set to make an announcement at 1:45 this afternoon, centered around the Upper Churchill Falls Agreement. Some details from the agreement, such as an energy rebate, have already been leaked. The opposition Liberals in this province are raising concerns over that, and also the fact that other details have been kept quiet and the deal may have been rushed. On Friday, Jody Wall, Minister of Housing, announced that the Newfoundland and Labrador Housing Corporation has issued 3 RFPs for ongoing housing and income supports for 75 individuals in St. John's. This is the latest step in shifting government's transitional and supportive living response from Horizons at 106 into an in-community supportive model. And the Royal Newfoundland Constabulary Association has launched a new advocacy campaign focusing on providing better access to information for its members. The RNCA represents approximately 400 non-commissioned ranks of the RNC. The ranks are made up of constables, sergeants, and staff sergeants. The campaign, which included the brand new website transformation, was completed over the past several months and launched last week. The refreshed website can be found at rnca.yourrnca.ca. For Coast Local Headlines, I'm Aiden Hibbs.
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14: Partly sunny skies and near seasonable temperatures this afternoon. South winds at 15 to 25. A few higher gusts near the shore. A few clouds tonight. Lows near 11. Should be a beautiful Tuesday. Partly to mostly sunny. 21 degrees tomorrow. Partly cloudy. 11 degrees Tuesday night. We'll see a lot of cloudiness Wednesday with a high of 18 and a few showers on Thursday. I'm Precision Weather Meteorologist Russ Murley for Coast 1011.
0: It's a beautiful day. St. John, some sunshine, 19. Clarenville is now sitting at 20 degrees on the coast.

That's Third Eye Blind, semi-charmed life on the coast. Hey, it's me, Dana Parsons, and I want to mention if you are heading towards that nature's path, Everett Heights, Portugal Cove Road, Inter-

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0: Journey, Stone and Love on the Coast. I'm Dana Parsons. It feels like a good time to ask if you are celebrating anything today. Maybe it happened over the weekend. Maybe you're looking forward to something this week. Do you have some vacation days planned? It's a good way to take them this week because we are in for some sunshine. And if I was going to tell you a tell-me-something-good moment, I mean, I had several over the weekend. I had some downtime with friends Friday evening. I had a full list of chores that I got done on Saturday. I did a show Saturday night with the Spirit of Newfoundland, and as always, that's a lot of fun. And yesterday, I took in the Golden Girls tour that was happening at Holy Heart Theater, and oh my gosh, it was so funny. It was ridiculous. Oh my God. So, a lot of great moments for me, and being able to wake up on a Monday morning and rip open the curtains and see the sunshine, definitely a tell-me-something-good moment. Each week, we see so many big moments and small moments, magical moments coming in, random acts of kindness. Oftentimes, we also get health updates. We love hearing from you. So if you have something, or maybe someone you love in your family, maybe your coworker you're currently staring at is celebrating a birthday or anniversary, this is an easy way to give them a shout out. All you have to do now is pop on over to Brook Coast Facebook page and tell us something good.
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16: Partly sunny skies and near seasonable temperatures this afternoon. South winds at 15 to 25. A few higher gusts near the shore. A few clouds tonight. Lows near 11. Should be a beautiful Tuesday. Partly to mostly sunny, 21 degrees tomorrow. Partly cloudy, 11 degrees Tuesday night. We'll see a lot of cloudiness Wednesday with a high of 18 and a few showers on Thursday. I'm Precision Weather Meteorologist Russ Murley for Coast 1011.
0: Seeing the sunshine here in St. John's, 19 degrees. Clarenville is sitting at 20 degrees on the coast.

That's Jennifer Page with Crush on the Coast. I'm Dana Parsons. Coming up in September, Coastal Sounds Choir Association have two choirs that are restarting, and they're looking for members. I'll get you details on this just around the bend in Coast Community Matters. Here's Harlequin.

brought to you by Robotha Mackay Marshall. If you've been injured in an accident, make the call today. 576-CALL. There are two choirs that are looking for some new members starting in September. Coastal Sounds Choir Association. They have two energetic choirs. The Coastal Sounds Community Choir is a new audition choir, and they welcome everyone. They rehearse Wednesday evenings in CBS. And there's also the Aurora Women's Choir, which is an audition choir looking for sopranos and altos that rehearse Sunday evenings in CBS. You can email coastalsoundschoirs@gmail.com or to grab further details, visit coast1011.com under Community Matters.

your fears with a shout on the coast. I'm Dana Parsons. We've got our brand new Tell Me Something Good post up, ready to catch all of your celebrations. Maybe something good is happening today, it happened over the weekend, or it's coming up this week. We want to be a part of it, so tell us something good.

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0: That's Madonna with a very Summer on the Coast song. It's holiday. I'm Dana Parsons, and I am very excited that coming up for this weekend ahead, I mean, it's never too early to talk about the weekend ahead, Sunday, I will be launching a brand new show on the coast, and it is called Yacht Rock on the Coast. We are going to get groovy. Things are going to get a whole lot smoother from noon until 3. It is just the coolest hits from Michael McDonald, Christopher Cross, Toto, Kenny Loggins, Boz Scaggs, and so much more. It is the perfect soundtrack. If you are hitting the road for a drive, take me with you. If you are going to be snuggled down at the cabin by the fire, you know, Sunday afternoon, sounds like the perfect soundtrack for that. Or if you are going to be cruising along to your couch, take me with you. We're going to have a lot of fun. It is Yacht Rock on the Coast with me each Sunday from noon till 3, starting in once again this Sunday here on Coast 101.1.
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11: 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Premier Tony Wakeham is welcoming Quebec Premier Christine Fréchette and Prime Minister Mark Carney to the capital city today. They are set to make an announcement at 1:45 this afternoon, centered around the Upper Churchill Falls Agreement. Some details from the agreement, such as an energy rebate, have already been leaked. The opposition Liberals in this province are raising concerns over that, and also the fact that other details have been kept quiet and the deal may have been rushed. On Friday, Jody Wall, Minister of Housing, announced that the Newfoundland and Labrador Housing Corporation has issued 3 RFPs for ongoing housing and income supports for 75 individuals in St. John's. This is the latest step in shifting government's transitional and supportive living response from Horizons at 106 into an in-community supportive model. And the Royal Newfoundland Constabulary Association has launched a new advocacy campaign focusing on providing better access to information for its members. The RNCA represents approximately 400 non-commissioned ranks of the RNC. The ranks are made up of constables, sergeants, and staff sergeants. The campaign, which included the brand new website transformation, was completed over the past several months and launched last week. The refreshed website can be found at rnca.yourrnca.ca. For Coast Local Headlines, I'm Aidan Hibbs.
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12: Partly sunny skies and near seasonable temperatures this afternoon. South winds at 15 to 25. A few higher gusts near the shore. A few clouds tonight. Lows near 11. Should be a beautiful Tuesday. Partly to mostly sunny, 21 degrees tomorrow. Partly cloudy, 11 degrees Tuesday night. We'll see a lot of cloudiness Wednesday with a high of 18 and a few showers on Thursday. I'm Precision Weather Meteorologist Russ Murley for Coast 1011.
0: Not a bad day in St. John's. It's 20 degrees. Clarenville is seeing 21 with a humidex of 24 on the coast.

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Don't Pay the Ferryman. That is Chris DeBerg on the coast. I'm Dana Parsons, and to this day still, probably the loveliest interview I've ever gotten to do, Chris DeBerg. And I chat more about this in our Coast Cast podcast. Some interesting, deeper conversations happening there. We have 4 episodes already out. 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On the left-hand side, just click that menu, you will see Coast Cast Podcast. It'll bring up all of those 4 episodes and you can listen. The Chris DeBerg, that conversation alone is so fun. It's ridiculous because things sometimes go wrong. You know, it's not always smooth sailing here on the coast, but we certainly have fun with it for sure. Here's Bob Seger, old time of rock and roll on the coast.

Canada's own Blue Rodeo rose-colored glasses on the coast. I'm Dana Parsons, and if you are hitting up Portugal Cove Road, heading towards that Airport Heights Major's Path, Portugal Cove Road intersection, of course, you know there is work happening there. We've got that zipper merge, both directions affected, and I will say today, it looks quite backed up beyond those entrances from the Outer Ring Road. So if you were coming off Outer Ring Road from either direction, it might be a little bit of a wait getting on to Portugal Cove Road. Safe travels today. Safely, swiftly. Let us know if you see something. You can always call the coastline at 754-1011. 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

0: a pick-me-upper for this Monday. That's Summer on the Coast with Hanson and Bop. I'm Dana Parsons. Coming up for this week, we've got some cruise ships that are going to be heading into the St. John's Harbor. And that means that if you live in and around the downtown area, or if you work in and around the downtown area, that might cause a little bit more traffic, as we will be seeing some guests coming in. And what a great week for a cruise ship to be visiting downtown. Hopefully the sunshine will stick around and the warmer temperatures so that we can welcome everybody, so that they can come on in and explore our stores and spend that money. We've got the Zuiderdam Hall in America coming in for tomorrow. That's going to be in from 10 a.m. till 11. They have about 2,300 passengers. Seeing the Holland America ships brings me right back. Myself and my husband, Wade, we worked on two Holland America ships. And, you know, they all kind of look a little similar. So it kind of takes me back when I see them coming in. Fond memories for sure. We have the Azamara Journey. Azamara Cruise is coming in for August the 20th, 10 a.m. till 5:30. That's going to have about 600 passengers. And also National Geographic Explorer. That one is going to be coming in for August the 26th, 6 a.m. till 6 p.m. with about 154 passengers. Definitely smaller, but, you know, the cool thing is if you can get out and around downtown and have a little look. I love walking along the harbor and seeing the different ships, seeing everybody coming in and, you know, exploring our province and our culture. It's a great thing. And once again, I'm hoping that the weather will cooperate. You'll be seeing a lot of tour operators in and around the area as well. Expect some more foot traffic and taxis, you know, taking everybody where they want to go. So keep that in mind for tomorrow. And this week, over the next 2 weeks, we've got some cruise ships coming in to visit here in Newfoundland. Looking at the window, speaking of the weather, we've got a light breeze happening right now. We're sitting at about 20 degrees. Not bad for a Monday. Will it stick around? We've got your Coast Precision Weather coming up.
1: Perchance Theater's 2026 season, bringing one of literature's most beloved stories back to stage with Little Women, and it's adapted and directed by Allison Moyer Kelly. Joining us today are Allison Kelly and actor Nicole Underhay. Welcome to both of you. Now, Allison, the March sisters are at the heart of the story. Now, why do their relationship continue to resonate with people?
2: The sisters, through each other, find ways to become themselves. It's kind of like this uncorseted version of what women can be like when their behavior isn't being heavily policed and monitored.
3: I think there's something so nostalgic about that mm-hmm. will really sort of appeal to everyone.
1: Well, Nicole, with that being said, for someone who's never read the books or even seen the movies, Little Women, is not familiar with it, what can they expect from this production?
3: So much love and joy. It does take you on a journey that at times will break your heart. These little girls, they grow up through the course of this play, and it's such a special journey to watch. And I think, you know, it's something that parents can take their kids to, and they'll have these memories for life.
1: Allison, Nicole, thank you so much for dropping by. Little Women, playing as part of the Perchance Theater summer season in Conception Harbor. All the best with the show. Thank you so much.
3: Thank you for having us.
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13: Partly sunny skies and near seasonable temperatures this afternoon. South winds at 15 to 25, a few higher gusts near the shore, a few clouds tonight, lows near 11. Should be a beautiful Tuesday, partly to mostly sunny, 21 degrees tomorrow, partly cloudy, 11 degrees Tuesday night. We'll see a lot of cloudiness Wednesday with a high of 18 and a few showers on Thursday. I'm Precision Weather Meteorologist Russ Murley for Coast 1011.
0: In St. John's, it's 20 degrees with a humidex of 23. Clarenville is sitting at 21 with a humidex of 24 on the coast.

Santana with Hold on the Coast. I'm Dana Parsons. If you love getting in on a trivia night, coming up for tomorrow night at the AC Hunter Library, it is Ocean Trivia Night. I'll get you the details on the way in just a bit. Here's Melissa Etheridge, Come to My Window.

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Hunter Library. It is an evening of fun and laughter. 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

Tom Cochran, Life is a Highway on the Coast. I'm Dana Parsons. Speaking of the highway and the drive, there is an accident at the intersection of Topsail Road and Cowan Avenue. Westbound traffic is slowed down right now. Here's Trooper, Boy of the Beat.

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0: And I'm delighted that the sunshine has returned. It looks like we've got a nice week ahead of us. And if you were like Carolyn Moore, enjoying some vacation days off, this was a great week to take. I'm hoping that this will be the same weather vane when I finally take my summer vacation at the end of August into the first week of September. Normally, that's a great time of year, so I'm feeling good about it. I want to give you the heads up. Our Vanessa on the front desk, if you've ever come into Coast, you will have seen Vanessa, and she just called to say that there is an accident at the intersection of Topsail Road and Cowan Avenue. Right now, westbound traffic is slowed down. So once again, that is the intersection of Topsail Road and Cowan Avenue. Going to be a little bit of a slowdown there. We do have some grind and patch on Black Marsh Road, Chemmount Road, Walk Lane, Columbus and Freshwater, also Kelsey Drive, Thorburn Road and Goldstone intersection, Portugal Cove Road, Majors Path and Airport Heights Drive. That intersection today has been pretty slow going. If you are coming off the Outer Ring Road and entering onto Portugal Cove Road from either direction, it looks like it's been backed up beyond those entrances there. We've got some line painting happening for Ridge Road, Mount Sio, and also Allendale. And starting today, we have the infrastructure work for Gould's Fire Station. It's going to be happening near the construction site, so if you are traveling along Main Road, you might see a couple of delays happening in and around the area, but it is for a good cause, of course, getting that fire station put up. If you see something for Coast all day traffic, you know, we're sitting here looking out the window. We can only see what is here. So we depend on you letting us know from the fender benders, unfortunately, when those happen, but also potholes, moose sightings, you know, debris on the roads. We hear it all, and we love getting it out there so everybody else can be safe as they coast along. You can reach us anytime on X or call the coastline at 754-1011.
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11: Partly sunny skies and near seasonable temperatures this afternoon. South winds at 15 to 25. A few higher gusts near the shore. A few clouds tonight. Lows near 11. Should be a beautiful Tuesday. Partly to mostly sunny, 21 degrees tomorrow. Partly cloudy, 11 degrees Tuesday night. We'll see a lot of cloudiness Wednesday with a high of 18 and a few showers on Thursday. I'm Precision Weather Meteorologist Russ Murley for Coast 101.1.
0: We've got a light breeze and some sunshine in St. John's. It's 20 with a humidex of 23. Clarenville is sitting at 21 with a humidex of 24 on the coast.

the coast. I'm Dana Parsons, and earlier we had an accident for Topsail Road and Cowan Avenue, just at that intersection there. Mainly westbound traffic is still a little bit slowed. It's not as bad as it was, but keep that in mind if you're in a rush. Here's Great Big Sea on the coast.

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That's the Cutting Crew on the Coast. I'm Dana Parsons, and today I've been asking, when it comes to being a guest at a wedding, what is your favorite part to witness or be a part of? Is it the dance? Is it the dinner? Is it the ceremony? We'll dive back into your comments in just a bit. Keep them coming. Here's Pat Benatar on the Coast.

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0: around the coast with a remembrance, I'll be there for you. I'm Dana Parsons. Today, I've been asking, what is your favorite part when you are a guest at a wedding? You know, you get to witness so many different parts of a wedding if you're there for the whole day, depending. Every wedding is unique. It is a reflection of the couple that is hosting the wedding. So, you know, I love that it's going to be a different journey every time you go to a wedding. Heading over to our Coast Facebook page, Carla Mayo said, my favorite part of the wedding is when the bride is about to make her entrance and everybody is looking to see her walk in. I always watch the groom's face. She can tell how much love he has for her in that moment. That is so sweet. Cheryl Kelly says the ceremony. I like looking at the groom's face. When the bride enters, everybody is usually so focused on the bride that they tend to forget that this is his day too. That is so sweet. We've got Kristen saying, I love a good wedding ceremony. We've got... We've got Keith Power, who is my coworker and co-performer in the Spirit of Newfoundland. We are doing a wedding show this summer. It's one of the most unique musicals I've been in, for sure. It is called It's a Nice Day for Dwight's Wedding. I think we're on wedding number 16 or 17 at this point, and we still have a lot of shows ahead of us. So I've had a few weddings already this summer with me being the bride. Keith Powers, the groom. So Keith said, my favorite part of the wedding is marrying you. Thank you, Keith. He's great to be married to as well. We've got Natalie Beckett saying the song choices for the first dance and the family dances. Love hearing that one. JL says, once the dance kicks in, she said, all the formalities are over with and everybody can relax and have a party. Carlina Squire says, midnight snacks. Not everybody does the midnight snack, but I got to say, at my wedding, we did pizza and wings and all that kind of stuff. Even though everybody had a big, huge feed during the wedding, you know, if they're dancing up a storm, people start to get hungry again at midnight. Yeah, we've got Heather King, who says, my favorite part of a wedding is not going. I don't always last long at a wedding. I don't know why. I get pretty sleepy. Once the dance kicks in, I'll stay for a while, but it's very rare I last to the end of a wedding. And I hate to admit it, but I do last the whole time for my weddings with Spirit of Newfoundland. I have to. I'm in the show. So listen, if you haven't had a chance yet, and you want to join in on this conversation, some really funny stuff happening there, I'd love to hear your thoughts. What is your favorite part of attending a wedding? Ceremony, garter dance, bouquet toss, first dance, ceremony. There's so many different parts of a wedding. And like I said, every wedding is so unique to the couple that is hosting it. So I'd love to hear your thoughts on this. Join in on our Coast Facebook page or give us a call at 754-1011.
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6: Partly sunny skies and near seasonable temperatures this afternoon. South winds at 15 to 25. A few higher gusts near the shore. A few clouds tonight. Lows near 11. Should be a beautiful Tuesday. Partly to mostly sunny. 21 degrees tomorrow. Partly cloudy. 11 degrees Tuesday night. We'll see a lot of cloudiness Wednesday with a high of 18. And a few showers on Thursday. I'm Precision Weather Meteorologist Russ Murley for Coast 1011.
5: A nice warm start to the week in St. John's, 20 degrees, a humidex of 23. Clarenville is sitting at 21 with a humidex of 24 on the coast.

That's you too, where the streets have no name on the coast. I'm Dana Parsons. 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If it meets the Coast Community Matters criteria, we'll put it up on the website. Here's the Crash Test Dummies on the coast.

0: 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They're raising funds for the town to erect a memorial for fallen and present soldiers. They are selling some tickets on a Shadowbox framed Newfoundland Regiment hockey jersey. They have two tickets for the home games for the upcoming season. They also have a Newfoundland Regiment hockey puck and two coins. Also a scarf from the Newfoundland Regiment. Tickets are only $5. Draw date is coming up September the 19th from the Mary Brown Center. This prize is worth over $4,000. If you want to grab some contact information or details on how to get your tickets, visit coast1011.com under Community Matters.
1: 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Classic.

That song, it makes me feel so lucky that I got to see him performing that live here at the Mary Brown Center a few years ago. What a moment to hear everybody else singing it back with him. That's Tom Petty and Free Fallin' on the Coast. I'm Dana Parsons, and this next band has been here before. I do believe they performed at the George Street Festival. It's the Philosopher Kings, Hurts to Love You, on the Coast.

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Summer 1986.

0: from the summer of 1986. That's Kenny Loggins and Danger Zone. I'm Dana Parsons, and if you love thinking ahead and planning a fun fall magical weekend, I want to mention Port Blandford's Apple Fest will be coming up September the 25th through to the 27th. And if you want to head out with your family and friends, you know, they have some really cool things to get into. You can explore the outdoor market. They're going to have a classic car show, delicious food events. I mean, come on. Family activities as well. And this year's concert is going to be featuring Carla Pilgrim. Special guests, The Reels. This is the concert in the park. And it sounds like a great weekend ahead. 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Eventbrite.ca. Once again, Apple Fest in Port Blandford. We will see you there. It is proudly supported by us here at Coast 101.1.
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11: Partly sunny skies and near seasonable temperatures this afternoon. South winds at 15 to 25. A few higher gusts near the shore. A few clouds tonight. Lows near 11. Should be a beautiful Tuesday. Partly to mostly sunny, 21 degrees tomorrow. Partly cloudy, 11 degrees Tuesday night. We'll see a lot of cloudiness Wednesday with a high of 18 and a few showers on Thursday. I'm Precision Weather Meteorologist Russ Murley for Coast 101.1.

0: Coast 101.1, we are in the middle of another $1,000 no repeat workday brought to you by Dunn Financial. If I mess up somewhere between now and 5 o'clock and play a song that was played earlier today, you could win $1,000. You know it. So stay here and join us on this joyride. Here's Roxette on the Coast.
1: Hello.

Eagle Eye Cherry on the Coast. Save tonight. Aiden Hibbs in for Tony Angelo on the Coast Home with you. And everybody's talking about it today, the historic deal, they're calling it, with the provincial government and the Quebec government and, of course, the federal government as well. So it looks like some improvements to the MOU that was signed back in 2024, and the deal replacing, of course, the 1969 Churchill Falls contract. I will have more information on that coming up in our local headlines before 4 o'clock today. Here's Bon Jovi. Living on a Prayer on Coast 101.1.

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Summer 1996.

0: It's Summer on the Coast, back to 1996 with Mellencamp and Key West Intermezzo, and most folks just call it I Saw You First. How you doing? I'm Aiden Hebbs. It's another Coast $1,000 no-repeat workday. You're at the office today. I hope work is going well for you, almost through Monday, so that means the weekend's just around the corner, and we are enjoying summer, of course. This weekend, look for Jenna. Fill out your ballot. Because you could win coming up next Monday morning at 7:30 with Bill and Carolyn, while $450 in Petro-Canada North Atlantic Gas. 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
9: Partly sunny skies and near seasonable temperatures this afternoon. South winds at 15 to 25. A few higher gusts near the shore. A few clouds tonight. Lows near 11. Should be a beautiful Tuesday, partly to mostly sunny, 21 degrees tomorrow, partly cloudy, 11 degrees Tuesday night. We'll see a lot of cloudiness Wednesday with a high of 18 and a few showers on Thursday. I'm Precision Weather Meteorologist Russ Murley for Coast 101.1.

Legendary Canadian rocker Bryan Adams' One Night Love Affair. How you doing? I'm Aidan Hibbs. These are the greatest hits of all time. While you're at work, ABBA, Dancing Queen, On the Coast.

0: 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Hunter Library. All kinds of information. They want to know how much you know about oceans and ocean-related stuff. 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The event is best suited for teens, 16 plus, and adults, okay? You want information? You can just check it out by calling 737-3950. There is a link to that as well, and you can register through that. 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

Coast 1011 with the Tragically Hip and Ahead by a Century. How you doing? I'm Aiden Hems. Our very own Adam Jenkins here at the Coast was in Toronto just last week to see Rush. Guess who he ran into outside the stadium? The lead guitar player for the Tragically Hip. So Adam introduced himself, of course, because when are you going to have that opportunity again? Here's Whitney Houston. How will I know? On the greatest hits of all time, Coast 1011.

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0: Summer on the Coast, back to 99, Ricky Martin, a number one, Livin' La Vida Loca. How you doing? I'm Aiden Hibbs, and yes, we are in the middle of another Coast $1,000 no repeat workday. You're at your office, everybody is talking, but you all got your ear to the Coast because you're like, yeah, we've heard a couple of times now where they've made a mistake and played the same song twice. Colleen Rogers is the most recent winner of $1,000. Could you be next? Always be listening. And if you hear us, call us out on it, 754-1011, because you could win $1,000. It's all brought to you by Dunn Financial. Hey, stick around. Your Coast Precision Weather details are after this.
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3: Good afternoon, I'm Aiden Hibbs with Coast Local Headlines for Leon's Furniture. Elizabeth Avenue, St. John's, and Armstrong Boulevard, Gander. The government of Newfoundland and Labrador has announced a new agreement with Quebec and the federal government that will replace the 1969 Churchill Falls contract and the 2024 Memorandum of Understanding signed with the then governing Liberals. The province says the new deal will provide greater benefits through increased power retention, higher financial returns, expanded transmission access to U.S. markets, and thousands of construction jobs. The agreement is valued at $49 billion in net present value, up from $36 billion under the previous MOU, and includes $3.5 billion in federal support for wind development, transmission infrastructure, and Gull Island. Premier Tony Wakeham also announced plans for a 15% Churchill River electricity rebate, which is expected to save residential taxpayers an average of $351 annually. This past Friday, Jody Wall, Minister of Housing, announced that the Newfoundland and Labrador Housing Corporation has issued three RFPs for ongoing housing and in-home supports for 75 individuals in St. John's. This is the latest step in shifting government's transitional and supportive living response from Horizons at 106 into a community supportive model. And the Royal Newfoundland Constabulary Association has launched a new advocacy campaign focusing on providing better access to information for its members. The RNC represents approximately 400 non-commissioned ranks of the RNC. The ranks are made up of constables, sergeants, and staff sergeants. The campaign, which included the brand new website, was completed over the past several months and launched last week. The refreshed website can be found at rnca.yourrnca.ca. For Coast Local Headlines, I'm Aiden Hibbs.
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5: Partly sunny skies and near seasonable temperatures this afternoon. South winds at 15 to 25. A few higher gusts near the shore. A few clouds tonight. Lows near 11. Should be a beautiful Tuesday. Partly to mostly sunny. 21 degrees tomorrow. Partly cloudy. 11 degrees Tuesday night. We'll see a lot of cloudiness Wednesday with a high of 18 and a few showers on Thursday. I'm Precision Weather Meteorologist Russ Murley for Coast 101.1.

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That's the Thin White Duke, David Bowie. Let's dance. Don't mind if I do. I'm Aiden Hibbs, just sitting in for Tony Angelo on the coast home. Hope you're having a great Monday afternoon. The No Repeat Workday is upon us. We got until 5 o'clock, and hopefully I'll get there without playing the same song twice. But you're hoping the other way, right? $1,000 could be yours. Here is Smashing Pumpkins on Coast 101.1.

Coast 101.1, Eden Hymns for Tony Angelo on the Coast Home today. My favorite band of all time, Def Leppard from Hysteria, and Pour Some Sugar on Me. We talk about that in the most recent episode of the Coastcast podcast up on the website right now. Just find the Coastcast podcast page. You can listen to all four episodes. But myself and Dana and Rick sat down last week to talk about songs from our past that kind of stick with us, that take us back and bring back those memories right away. That one for me, Pour Some Sugar on Me, definitely one from 1988. Here's a great one from Avril Lavigne. I'm With You, right here on Coast 101.1. I'm standing on

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0: Summer on the Coast, back to 1985. Wham! Number one from that summer, Everything She Wants. How you doing? I'm Aiden Hibbs. Tony Angelo is out for today. He will be back tomorrow. He just decided, hey, I need a day off. And, you know, every now and then, you need it. Actually, looking at some of the parking lots today, I figure there's a lot of people who are enjoying some annual leave as well around the city. So that's good. If you're out and about doing some stuff, stay here on the coast home because it's always a lot of fun. And, of course, the greatest hits of all time. Stick around. Your Coast Precision weather details. We'll share those right after this.
1: 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Hey, it's Dana Parsons. Starting Sunday, August 23rd at noon, I invite you aboard Yacht Rock on the Coast. 3 hours of the smoothest hits from Michael McDonald, Christopher Cross, Toto, Kenny Loggins, Boz Scaggs, and more. 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
20: A few clouds through the night. Quiet night, though. 11 degrees the low. Into the day on Tuesday, we'll have a bit of sunshine and some extra cloudiness midday, especially periods of extra cloud and even a passing light shower at that point of the day. 21 is the high. We drive right back out, though. Partly cloudy Tuesday night, low 11. Partly sunny with increasing cloud and a high of 18 on Wednesday. A few showers Thursday, 20. This is Precision Weather meteorologist Phil Spivak for Coast 101.1.

Coast 101.1 Fleetwood Mac Secondhand News. I'm Ethan Hibbs here at the Coast. We want to tell you right off the bat so you get it straight from us. No secondhand news here. Dana Parsons, I was talking to her today. She's all excited because this coming Sunday, she's starting a brand new show on the Coast, noon to 3. It's Yacht Rock on the Coast. It's going to be a lot of fun. Tune in. Richard Marks now, Coast 101.1.

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You ever think about joining a choir? Well, you can. The Coastal Sounds Choir Association has two choirs of energetic, kind, and welcoming choristers looking for new friends. Coastal Sounds Community Choir, no auditions, everybody's welcome. Rehearsals for that one Wednesday evenings in CBS. Also, the Aurora Women's Choir, you do have to audition for that one, currently looking for sopranos and altos. Rehearsals on Sunday evenings in CBS. Want some more information? Just send an email to coastalsoundchoirs@gmail.com.

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I love that tune. Here's Sass Jordan, Rescue Me, Coast 1011.

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0: Summer on the Coast from 2001. Weezer, Island in the Sun. What island do you think they're on? How you doing? I'm Eden Hibbs. Well, things are maybe brightening up for a lot of people here in the province. Thousands of construction jobs are promised with the announcement of the new Churchill Falls contract today. Premier Tony Wakeham, also Quebec Premier Christine Fréchette, and Prime Minister of Canada Mark Carney were in town earlier, and they made the big announcement. I'll have some details on it coming up in your Coast local headlines after the break.
1: 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I did get a call back for American Beauty to work with the grocery bag. But I blew it.
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0: Good afternoon, I'm Aiden Hibbs with Coast Local Headlines for View Resto Bar. Come savor their scrumptious food, marvel at the spectacular harbor views, and free parking. 115 Duckworth Street. The government of Newfoundland and Labrador has announced a new agreement with Quebec and the federal government that will replace the 1969 Churchill Falls contract and the 2024 Memorandum of Understanding signed with the then governing Liberals. The province says the new deal will provide greater benefits through increased power retention, higher financial returns, expanded transmission access to U.S. markets, and thousands of construction jobs. The agreement is valued at $49 billion in net present value, up from $36 billion under the previous MOU, and includes $3.5 billion in federal support for wind development, transmission infrastructure, and Gull Island. Premier Tony Wakeham also announced plans for a 15% Churchill River electricity rebate, which is expected to save residential taxpayers an average of $351 annually. This past Friday, Jody Wall, Minister of Housing, announced that the Newfoundland and Labrador Housing Corporation has issued three RFPs for ongoing housing and in-home supports for 75 individuals in St. John's. This is the latest step in shifting government's transitional and supportive living response from Horizons at 106 into a community supportive model. And the Royal Newfoundland Constabulary Association has launched a new advocacy campaign focusing on providing better access to information for its members. The RNC represents approximately 400 non-commissioned ranks of the RNC. The ranks are made up of constables, sergeants, and staff sergeants. The campaign, which included the brand new website, was completed over the past several months and launched last week. The refreshed website can be found at rnca.yourrnca.ca. For Coast Local Headlines, I'm Aiden Hibbs.
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17: A few clouds through the night, a quiet night though, 11 degrees the low. Into the day on Tuesday, we'll have a bit of sunshine and some extra cloudiness midday, especially periods of extra cloud and even a passing light shower at that point of the day. 21 is the high. We drive right back out though, partly cloudy Tuesday night, low 11, partly sunny with increasing cloud and a high of 18 on Wednesday, few showers Thursday, 20. This is Precision Weather meteorologist Phil Spivak for Coast 1011.

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Maroon 5 on the Coast Home and This Love. How you doing? I'm Eden Hibbs. Tony Angelo is out today, but he will be back tomorrow. In the meantime, something from Bruce Springsteen, The Brilliant Disguise, Coast 101.

Sarah McLachlan, a Canadian icon, building a mystery on the coast home today. Aidan Hibbs with you. Tony Angelo, weekday afternoons, gives you an opportunity to win a jumbo pizza with No Name Pizza. And Tony's going to be back tomorrow afternoon to do that again. In the meantime, FYC, good thing on the coast.

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0: 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Summer 1983.

0: Summer on the Coast, back to 1983, and number one for Elton John. I'm Still Standing. How you doing? I'm Aidan Hibbs. It's hard on the back if you stand all day, but it's hard on the back if you sit all day as well. So I guess there's a balance. I digress. How you doing this afternoon? Well, Tony Angelo is back tomorrow, by the way, for the Coast Home. Just taking today off, and he'll give you an opportunity to win yet again. A jumbo pizza. Compliments of No Name Pizza, Rope Walk Lane. They don't need a name to be the best. Maybe some song lyrics tomorrow from one of the tunes he's going to play, and you have to figure out what that tune is. Coast Precision Weather right after this.
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2: A few clouds through the night. Quiet night, though. 11 degrees the low. Into the day on Tuesday, we'll have a bit of sunshine and some extra cloudiness midday, especially periods of extra cloud and even a passing light shower at that point of the day. 21 is the high. We drive right back out, though. Partly cloudy Tuesday night, low 11. Partly sunny with increasing cloud at a high of 18 on Wednesday. Few showers Thursday, 20. This is Precision Weather meteorologist Phil Spivak for Coast 1011.

Matchbox 20. They are repeat alumni from the Churchill Park Music Festival with another great show this year. I would say planning for next year's Churchill Park Music Festival is already underway. It takes a long time to bring a festival that great together. Here are the Cars. It's Magic. On the greatest hits of all time, Coast 101.1.

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It's the Coast Home. Aiden Hibbs in for Tony Angelo. Jane Child says, I don't want to fall in love. I don't know if the weatherman is listening, but Blind Melon has a request. There's no rain on the coast.

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0: Summer on the Coast with Black Eyed Peas and a number one, I Got a Feeling, from 2009. Hard to believe it was that long ago. How you doing? I'm Aidan Hibbs. Well, Dana Parsons, of course, you know her. She's on every single day, Coast at Work for you, Monday through Friday, and she's going to be on Sundays, too, now. Dana is very excited. We were talking about it today. She has a brand new show starting up this coming Sunday at noon, right after Cool Jazz and right before Epic 80s. For 3 hours, it is Yacht Rock on the Coast. It is such a huge, huge genre of music and so popular now. It's late 70s, early 80s, you know. It's just a vibe, a way of living, summer memories, and just an opportunity maybe to sit down with a cup of coffee on a Sunday afternoon and chill and relax. Dana Parsons, Sunday at noon. It's a brand new show, Yacht Rock on the Coast.
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0: Good afternoon, I'm Aidan Hibbs with Coast Local Headlines for No Name Pizza. 30 Ropewalk Lane, fast delivery, open late. They don't need a name to be the best. The government of Newfoundland and Labrador has announced a new agreement with Quebec and the federal government that will replace the 1969 Churchill Falls contract and the 2024 Memorandum of Understanding signed with the then governing Liberals. The province says the new deal will provide greater benefits through increased power retention, higher financial returns, expanded transmission access to U.S. markets, and thousands of construction jobs. The agreement is valued at $49 billion in net present value, up from $36 billion under the previous MOU, and includes $3.5 billion in federal support for wind development, transmission infrastructure, and Gull Island. Premier Tony Wakeham also announced plans for a 15% Churchill River electricity rebate, which is expected to save residential taxpayers an average of $351 annually. This past Friday, Jody Wall, Minister of Housing, announced that the Newfoundland and Labrador Housing Corporation has issued three RFPs for ongoing housing and in-home supports for 75 individuals in St. John's. This is the latest step in shifting government's transitional and supportive living response from Horizons at 106 into a community supportive model. And the Royal Newfoundland Constabulary Association has launched a new advocacy campaign focusing on providing better access to information for its members. The RNC represents approximately 400 non-commissioned ranks of the RNC. The ranks are made up of constables, sergeants, and staff sergeants. The campaign, which included the brand new website, was completed over the past several months and launched last week. The refreshed website can be found at rnca.yourrnca.ca. For Coast Local Headlines, I'm Aidan Hibbs. 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It's okay to get help with your debt, and finding someone local you can trust makes all the difference.
14: A few clouds through the night. A quiet night, though. 11 degrees the low. Into the day on Tuesday, we'll have a bit of sunshine and some extra cloudiness midday, especially periods of extra cloud and even a passing light shower at that point of the day. 21 is the high. We drive right back out, though. Partly cloudy Tuesday night, low 11. Partly sunny with increasing cloud and a high of 18 on Wednesday. A few showers Thursday, 20. This is Precision Weather meteorologist Phil Spivak for Coast 101.1.

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It's the Coast Home, Men at Work. And who can it be now? Lots of men at work through the summer here, and we're talking about road work, of course. Right now, if you're heading around the bay, if you work in town and you're heading out to Lake CBN, exit 31 just before there as you're heading off to the Roaches Line and Veterans Memorial Highway. Just before that, they have started work on culvert repairs and replacements, so there is a little bit of a slowdown in that area. Slowdown still existing in the Foxtrap area as well as you're going through there. And obey the speed limits, okay, because men are literally working right there on the side of the road. Stick around. We have a lot of great music coming up, like Amanda Marshall. But first, it's Poison, Nothing But a Good Time on the Coast Home.

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1: 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No, this is the life that I've chosen now.
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2: Gangster life's for you.
1: I have to be more cool about things.
2: Right. 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
0: Mornings on the Coast with Bill and Carolyn. 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

Amanda Marshall on the Coast Home, Dark Horse. Bill Hart, Dana Parsons got to meet Amanda Marshall at the Churchill Park Music Festival this year. They're still talking about it, and that's because she's a huge star, and she was oh so very nice. Here's you too. It's a Beautiful Day on Coast 101.1. The heart is a blue.

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0: Summer on the Coast, 1983, Rio for Duran Duran. Aidan Hebb's in for Tony Angelo for today. Tony's back tomorrow to take you on the coast home. And Tony will give you an opportunity tomorrow afternoon after 5 o'clock to win a jumbo pizza. Compliments of No Name Pizza, 30 Rope Walk Lane. They don't need a name to be the best. So Tony usually likes to pick some song lyrics and not sing them to you, but just read them out. And that's kind of tough sometimes to figure out the song, right? Because we all sing along to the songs, but sometimes we don't all know exactly the words. And a line that's totally out of context can sometimes trip you up a little bit. But be listening, because there's a great prize, a jumbo pizza from No Name Pizza, up for grabs. Stick around. Your coast precision weather details are coming right up.
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14: A few clouds through the night. Quiet night, though. 11 degrees the low. Into the day on Tuesday, we'll have a bit of sunshine and some extra cloudiness midday, especially periods of extra cloud and even a passing light shower at that point of the day. 21 is the high. We drive right back out, though. Partly cloudy Tuesday night, low 11. Partly sunny with increasing cloud and a high of 18 on Wednesday. A few showers Thursday, 20. This is Precision Weather meteorologist Phil Spivak for Coast 1011.

Snow on the coast. Everybody wants to rule the world. I don't like the way I said that, right? Because that conjures up images of actual snow on the coast here. I'm Eaton Hems. How you doing? Let's keep it going. Forget I said anything. Here's Blondie. Call me on Coast 101.1.

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Several other local vendors will also be there as well, offering even more variety. 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

0: Summer on the Coast, back to 1986. What a summer that was for Timbuk3. The future's so bright, I gotta wear shades. Now, the irony is, they were kind of a one-hit wonder, weren't they? Aidan Hibbs in for Tony Angelo, and we've got so much going on here at the Coast. Like Jenna, for example. You know, the final weekends of summer are approaching, and Jenna will be out and about all through those weekends, still giving away great Coast swag and other prizes, and helping you fill out your ballot to win some gas from Petro-Canada North Atlantic Orange Stores, compliments of Steers Insurance. Summer on the Coast 2026 with Leon's Furniture. Look for Jenna. She'll be out starting Thursday. And stick around, your Coast Precision weather is next.
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9: A few clouds through the night, quiet night though, 11 degrees the low. Into the day on Tuesday, we'll have a bit of sunshine and some extra cloudiness midday, especially periods of extra cloud and even a passing light shower at that point of the day. 21 is the high. We drive right back out though, partly cloudy Tuesday night, low 11. Partly sunny with increasing cloud and a high of 18 on Wednesday. A few showers Thursday, 20. This is Precision Weather meteorologist Phil Spivak for Coast 1011.

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It's Coast 101, no doubt, with Don't Speak, and it's Rick Bailey speaking with you just after 7 o'clock. It is Monday night. Here's some Huey Lewis in the news with the heart of rock and roll on Coast 101.

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It's Coast 101.1. We're here for a good time, not a long time, for Trooper. And it's Rick Bailey. It's been a fair bit of time since we saw the sunshine, but hey, we got it today. And coming back tomorrow, too. Let's get back to New Jersey. That's the album from this band from the area. Here's Bon Jovi, Bad Medicine on the Coast.

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0: body, baby, do that conga. It's Coast 101.1 and a hot summer track from 1985. There's Miami Sound Machine, your summer on the coast with Conga. Perfect for warmer weather, and it's Rick Bailey here. Now, we know that you listen to the coast, and when you listen to the coast every day, you probably hear a lot of the same songs. But we're asking you to call us out if you happen to hear the exact same song twice between a certain time frame, between 9 a.m. and 5 p.m. during your work week, from Monday to Friday, you know, that's prime time to hear your favorite songs. 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
5: A few clouds through the night, a quiet night though, 11 degrees the low. Into the day on Tuesday, we'll have a bit of sunshine, some extra cloudiness midday, especially periods of extra cloud, and even a passing light shower at that point of the day. 21 is the high. We drive right back out though, partly cloudy Tuesday night, low 11, partly sunny with increasing cloud at a high of 18 on Wednesday, few showers Thursday, 20. This is Precision Weather Meteorologist Phil Spivak for Coast

It's Coast 101.1. There's Prism with Armageddon. And it's Rick Bailey hanging with you. It's a lovely Monday. Had some great sunshine today. Here's Ace of Base on the Coast.

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And the latest episode, episode 4, has us talking about songs that bring us back. And for Aidan Hibbs, one song that brought him back to his younger years was one that he did a lip sync of from Dire Straits. Here's Money for Nothing on the Coast.

Hawaiian noises. He's banging on the bongos like a chimpanzee. Oh, that didn't work.

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0: It's Coast 101. Big summer hit from 1980, a number one for the legendary Diana Ross with I'm Coming Out. It's your summer on the coast, and it's Rick Bailey. Well, the sun came out today, thankfully, and sun's coming out tomorrow, too. We'll check in with your Coast Precision Weather coming up next.
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9: A few clouds through the night. Quiet night, though. 11 degrees the low. Into the day on Tuesday, we'll have a bit of sunshine and some extra cloudiness midday, especially periods of extra cloud and even a passing light shower at that point of the day. 21 is the high. We drive right back out, though. Partly cloudy Tuesday night, low 11. Partly sunny with increasing cloud at a high of 18 on Wednesday. A few showers Thursday, 20. This is Precision Weather meteorologist Phil Spivak for Coast 1011.

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I said you look so fine that I really want to make you mine. 4, 5, 6, come on and get your kicks. Now you don't need the money when you look like that, do you, honey?

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I said, you look so fine that I really wanna make you mine. Come on and get your kicks. Now you don't need

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It's Coast 101, having some sweet dreams with Eurythmics. And it's Rick Bailey here. Music from Michelle Branch coming up. Here's The Police and Don't Stand So Close to Me on Coast 101.

Coast 101.1, the greatest hits of all time. Michelle Branch with Everywhere, and it's Rick. Hey, we get back to 1985 for a summer on the coast in just a moment after New Radicals. You get what you give on the coast.

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0: It's Coast 101 Summer on the Coast. Back to summer 1985. Kind of a one-hit wonder there for Katrina and the Waves with their big, big hit, Walking on Sunshine. It's Rick Bailey here. More sunshine tomorrow? Yeah, we'll take it. Your Coast Precision Weather is coming up. And really, why walk in the sunshine when you can sail? And what I'm talking about is coming up for this Sunday. Yeah, coming up on August the 23rd at noon, we've got something a little bit new for you here on the Coast. It's going to get a whole lot smoother with Dana Parsons welcoming you aboard Yacht Rock on the Coast. You've probably heard of Yacht Rock. And now you're going to hear it on the Coast. We've got all those smooth hits from Kenny Loggins and Christopher Cross, Michael McDonald, the Doobie Brothers, Boz Scaggs, Toto. You know, all of those types of artists are going to be featured on this program. It's going to be a full 3 hours of a smooth soundtrack to your Sunday. It's perfect for this time of year and, well, for any time of year, really. It's going to be smooth sailing, and it all starts this weekend. This Sunday, August 23rd at noon, join Dana Parsons for Yacht Rock on the Coast. And it's only on Coast 101.
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7: A few clouds through the night, quiet night though, 11 degrees the low. Into the day on Tuesday, we'll have a bit of sunshine, some extra cloudiness midday, especially periods of extra cloud, and even a passing light shower at that point of the day. 21 is the high. We drive right back out though, partly cloudy Tuesday night, low 11, partly sunny with increasing cloud at a high of 18 on Wednesday, few showers Thursday, 20. This is Precision Weather meteorologist Phil Spivak for Coast 101.1.

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Hey, it's still early this week, but you might want to plan ahead for the end of the week. Yeah, coming up for this Friday with the 2026 Music at Concert Series here in St. John's. Free concerts. And it gets underway this Friday, August 21st, 12:30 to 1:30 at Harborside Park with De La Paz Latin Quintet. And yeah, you can follow it up on Saturday too for August 22nd, 3 to 4 p.m. at Bannerman Park in the afternoon with Anna and Eric. Yeah, check it out on the City of St. John's website, or you can find the full Music at Concert Series lineup on our Community Matters page at coast1011.com.

It's Coast 101.1 Spoons with Tell No Lies, and you're with Rick. Summer on the Coast with Sheryl Crow from Summer 2002 on the way. And I gotta say that I feel pretty good about the extra sunshine we're getting. I'm sure you do too. Here's REO Speedwagon on the Coast.

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0: It's Coast 101.1, and we're rocking with Sheryl Crow for your Summer on the Coast from Summer 2002. There's Soak Up the Sun, and it's Rick Bailey. We've been doing just that to start off the week. More sunshine coming our way for tomorrow, too. So, keep in mind, as sun is great and the heat is peachy for us, here in Newfoundland and Labrador, you do want to stay hydrated. That's kind of an important thing if you're out spending any time in the hot sun. Your Coast Precision Weather is coming up next.
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7: A few clouds through the night. Quiet night, though. 11 degrees the low into the day on Tuesday. We'll have a bit of sunshine and some extra cloudiness. Midday is

especially periods of extra cloud and even a passing light shower at that point of the day. 21 is the high. We drive right back out, though partly cloudy Tuesday night, low 11. Partly sunny with increasing cloud and a high of 18 on Wednesday. Few showers Thursday, 20. This is Precision Weather meteorologist Phil Spivak for Coast 101.1.

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It's Coast 1011, and there's Stevie Nicks with Edge of 17. It's Rick Bailey, and back when I was 17, I was listening to all kinds of music. So was Aidan Hibbs, so was Dana Parsons. We discussed those songs that we grew up with, in our latest Coastcast podcast at Coast 1011.

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2: Carolyn just made me feel like a young boy again. Wait a minute. Hold on. Rewind that tape.
1: Yeah, that sounds terrible. 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
0: Mornings on the Coast with Bill and Carolyn. 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

It's Coast 101 Train with Calling All Angels, and it's Rick Bailey. Well, we're calling you to the dance floor if you happen to be going to a wedding for this year or any year. Somewhere on the coast from 83 coming up after Joan Jett and the Blackhearts.

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0: It's Coast 1011. There's Billy Idol, Your Summer on the Coast from summer 1983. Number one hit for Billy with White Wedding. And that's definitely on your wedding playlist if you're attending one this year or maybe next year or years in the future. I'm sure that's going to be a big part of what gets you to the dance floor, right? Hey, it's Rick Bailey. And, you know, you may have missed Tony Angelo today for your Coast home, but, hey, he's going to be back all this week to get you some free pizza. Yeah, Tony will return for Name It to Claim It. And you know what happens? Well, you get a chance at winning a jumbo pizza courtesy of No Name Pizza, 30 Rope Walk Lane. They don't need a name to be the best, but what you need to do for Tony is name the artist or song title from some lyrics that he's going to get into. He'll recite some lyrics if you happen to know what song that refers to. Just tell him on the coastline. Be the first on the coastline to let him know the correct answer. You name it, and then you claim it. That free jumbo pizza from No Name Pizza. Join Tony as you coast home this week. That's Name It to Claim It with No Name Pizza, 30 Rope Walk Lane. They don't need a name to be the best.
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2: A few clouds through the night, quiet night though, 11 degrees the low. Into the day on Tuesday, we'll have a bit of sunshine, some extra cloudiness midday, especially periods of extra cloud, and even a passing light shower at that point of the day. 21 is the high. We dry right back out though, partly cloudy Tuesday night, low 11, partly sunny with increasing cloud at a high of 18 on Wednesday, a few showers Thursday, 20. This is Precision Weather meteorologist Phil Spivak for Coast 1011.

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I don't know about saving a sunburn. I don't think anybody really likes to have one of those. Well, you know, you get tanned afterwards, I suppose. It's Rick Bailey on another Monday night. Here's Cyndi Lauper on Coast 101.1.

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